0: The home for the elderly in Angurawa, Tota Town. 51 residents were rescued, including people with mental illnesses. The director of the home has been arrested on suspicion of causing deaths through negligence. An investigation is underway. The facility was overcrowded, housing 71 people in a space meant for about 15. Officials had previously warned the management to follow laws and guidelines. I'm Karen Shemath.
1: 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From Washington, I'm Keith Peters. NFL star quarterback Russell Wilson is hanging up his cleats and heading to CBS Sports. We hear more on this story from correspondent Jennifer King reporting.
2: 10-time Pro Bowl quarterback Russell Wilson announced his retirement from the NFL in a video on X.
3: I thank you, football. I thank you, I thank you, I thank you. I am forever grateful.
2: He thanked his wife, Sierra, his teammates, friends, family, and former Seahawks coach Pete Carroll.
3: Thanks for taking a chance on the young 5'11 black kid from Richmond, Virginia that was told he was too small to ever make it in the NFL.
2: Wilson was drafted by the Seahawks in 2012 and spent 10 years in Seattle, leading them to their first Super Bowl championship. He was traded to Denver, then Pittsburgh, and last year the New York Giants. Wilson confirmed he'll be working with CBS Sports and the NFL Today, the network's pregame show. I'm Jennifer King.
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5: This is your evening weather forecast. Today's high was near 82. Well, tonight, partly cloudy with a low around 59. Friday, mostly sunny with a high near 82 degrees. Friday night, partly cloudy with a low around 64. Saturday, mostly sunny with a high near 85. Saturday night, partly cloudy with a low around 68. Sunday, we have a chance of showers with thunderstorms also possible. Partly sunny with a high near 85, and the chance of precipitation is 40%.

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2: This is your evening with the forecast. Today's high was near 82. Well, tonight, partly cloudy with the low around 59. Friday, mostly sunny with a high near 82 degrees. Friday night, partly cloudy with a low around 64. Saturday, mostly sunny with a high near 85. Saturday night, partly cloudy with a low around 68. Sunday, we have a chance of showers with thunderstorms also possible. Partly sunny with a high near 85, and the chance of precipitation is 40%.
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3: 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She pinned me down and would kiss me every single day. I had no idea this was going to be the best year of my life. And I actually ran into her like 4 months ago. I ran into her, and she's hot now. She's just drop-dead gorgeous, you know? 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And then she kicked me in the shins. 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
20: This is your evening weather forecast. Today's high was near 82. Well, tonight, partly cloudy with a low around 59. Friday, mostly sunny with a high near 82 degrees. Friday night, partly cloudy with a low around 64. Saturday, mostly sunny with a high near 85. Saturday night, partly cloudy with a low around 68. Sunday, we have a chance of showers with thunderstorms also possible. Partly sunny with a high near 85, and the chance of precipitation is 40%.
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from Portland to Cookeville, Bowling Green to Lebanon, Burkesville to Hendersonville, and everywhere in between. 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

0: New country from Kane Brown. That's Woman. It's Chris Matthews. Happy to be hanging with you. New country from Dylan Scott on the way after some Tyler Hubbard.
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2: In your calendar of events today, Elder Mark Metter will preach at Old Beach Bottom Missionary Baptist Church Sunday at 11. Walton Chapel Church of Christ will have a gospel meeting beginning Sunday and going through Friday night with Speaker Jared Jacobs. Brother Britt Little will preach at Sunrise Missionary Baptist Church Sunday at 11. Brother Phil Mayle will preach at Maple Grove No. 2 Missionary Baptist Church Sunday night at 6. The Happy Hearts will sing at Eulah General Baptist Church Sunday night at 6. Brother Austin Smith will preach at Meadowville Missionary Baptist Church Sunday at 11. Brother Brian Flynn will preach at Days Crossroads Missionary Baptist Church Sunday night at 6. Anyone interested in the upkeep of Pirtle Cemetery, please send donations to Pirtle Cemetery Fund, care of Clara Cherry Willis, 1486 Williams Road in Lafayette. Decoration at Maple Grove Cemetery will be Saturday and Sunday. Donations are needed for upkeep. To make donations, contact W.C. Smith or Charlie Patterson. Decoration at Scott Cemetery will be Sunday. Donations may be made at the cemetery or at Wellworth Bank and are greatly appreciated. The Macon County Senior Center is having a big yard sale through Friday from 8 until 4 each day. You're invited to a benefit fish fry for Leslie Simmons Friday at 5 at Meemaw's Grocery. Summer Harvest, a USDA program, will be handing out 7 shelf-stable breakfast and lunches each Tuesday through July 28th at First Baptist Church in Lafayette from 2 until 4:30. This is for ages 18 and under. Name and date of birth is all that will be needed. The Budget Committee will meet Monday evening at 5 in the Administration Building Meeting Room.

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2: This is your evening with the forecast. Today's high was near 82. Well, tonight, partly cloudy with the low around 59. Friday, mostly sunny with a high near 82 degrees. Friday night, partly cloudy with a low around 64. Saturday, mostly sunny with a high near 85. Saturday night, partly cloudy with a low around 68. Sunday, we have a chance of showers with thunderstorms also possible. Partly sunny with a high near 85, and the chance of precipitation is 40%.
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0: at townhall.com. From Washington, I'm Keith Peters. A Sherpa guide who went missing on Mount Everest a week ago is still alive. More on this developing story from correspondent Donna Warder reporting.
1: A helicopter lands on the roof of a hospital in Kathmandu, Nepal. It's carrying a Sherpa guide who was found crawling to base camp on Mount Everest Thursday. 52-year-old Dawa Sherpa and his client were among the last climbers on the mountain. As the climbing season came to an end, the client had made it back to base camp. Dawa's wife and daughter, who had already begun several days of funeral rituals, rushed to the hospital. The daughter says, "When we first heard about it, we could not be sure about it, if that person was indeed our father. So to be certain, we asked for photos to be sent, and only then we were sure and were very happy." I'm Donna Warder.
0: More on these stories available at townhall.com. From Washington, I'm Keith Peters.
2: Why? 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
8: This is your evening with the forecast. Today's high was near 82. Well, tonight, partly cloudy with the low around 59. Friday, mostly sunny with a high near 82 degrees. Friday night, partly cloudy with the low around 64. Saturday, mostly sunny with a high near 85. Saturday night, partly cloudy with the low around 68. Sunday, we have a chance of showers with thunderstorms also possible. Partly sunny with a high near 85, and the chance of precipitation is 40%.

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1: This is your evening weather forecast. Today's high was near 82. Well, tonight, partly cloudy with a low around 59. Friday, mostly sunny with a high near 82 degrees. Friday night, partly cloudy with a low around 64. Saturday, mostly sunny with a high near 85. Saturday night, partly cloudy with a low around 68. Sunday, we have a chance of showers with thunderstorms also possible. Partly sunny with a high near 85, and the chance of precipitation is 40%.
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0: Don't we need some Morgan Wallen? We do, and we did, and we had it, and it's Chris Matthews. Lainey Wilson dropped a brand new song, Phone Keys Wallet. It's one we're going to get on for you pretty soon. But in the meantime, Somewhere Over Laredo from the lovely Lainey is up, and then New Country from Corey Kent with Coe Wetzel. It's on the way.
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13: 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I'm Dr. Wes Stafford on behalf of Compassion, confident that my friend Ken Davis will encourage your day when he reveals how you can be dead last, but fully alive.
14: This summer I entered a race that required me to ride a bicycle 25 miles and then run 10 kilometers in the mountains at 9,000 feet. I was confident that I might take second or third in my age group. I actually came in dead last. I did fairly well biking the mountain hills, but when I jumped from my bike to run, I could barely walk. It felt like someone had driven a railroad spikes into my hips. After 50 yards, I was ready to give up. Then I thought of all the people who read my book, Fully Alive, where I encourage them not to quit when the going gets tough. I thought of the friends who face unthinkable physical and emotional challenges and continue to live to the fullest. I thought of where I'd be if Jesus had given up when the going got tough. I had to keep going. Sometimes I walked and occasionally I had to stop. Old people passed me. Young people passed me. A turtle and a snake passed me. When I crossed the finish line, I was dead last, but I was fully alive. In my book, I said that life doesn't have a winner's circle, it just has a finish line. It was very emotional for me to limp across that line knowing I had done my best. I'd do it again. Give life your best. Live fully alive.
13: 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I'm Dr. Wes Stafford of Compassion International, encouraging you to lighten up, let your face show it, and live.
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4: This is your evening weather forecast. Today's high was near 82. Well, tonight, partly cloudy with the low around 59. Friday, mostly sunny with a high near 82 degrees. Friday night, partly cloudy with the low around 64. Saturday, mostly sunny with a high near 85. Saturday night, partly cloudy with a low around 68. Sunday, we have a chance of showers with thunderstorms also possible. Partly sunny with a high near 85, and the chance of precipitation is 40%.

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0: It's not John Denver. It's Rocky Mountain Low there with Cole Wetzel and Corey Kent. I'm Chris Matthews, finishing up your big Thursday, and John Pardy is finishing up his Boots trilogy. The newest song of the three is called Boots Off. Got that one coming up after Luke Combs.
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2: In your calendar of events today, Elder Mark Metter will preach at Old Beach Bottom Missionary Baptist Church Sunday at 11. Walton Chapel Church of Christ will have a gospel meeting beginning Sunday and going through Friday night with Speaker Jared Jacobs. Brother Britt Little will preach at Sunrise Missionary Baptist Church Sunday at 11. Brother Phil Mayo will preach at Maple Grove No. 2 Missionary Baptist Church Sunday night at 6. The Happy Hearts will sing at Eula General Baptist Church Sunday night at 6. Brother Austin Smith will preach at Meadowville Missionary Baptist Church Sunday at 11. Brother Brian Flynn will preach at Days Crossroads Missionary Baptist Church Sunday night at 6. Anyone interested in the upkeep of Pirtle Cemetery, please send donations to Pirtle Cemetery Fund, care of Clara Cherry Willis, 1486 Williams Road in Lafayette. Decoration at Maple Grove Cemetery will be Saturday and Sunday. Donations are needed for upkeep. To make donations, contact W.C. Smith or Charlie Patterson. Decoration at Scott Cemetery will be Sunday. Donations may be made at the cemetery or at Wellworth Bank and are greatly appreciated. The Macon County Senior Center is having a big yard sale through Friday from 8 until 4 each day. You're invited to a benefit fish fry for Leslie Simmons Friday at 5 at Meemaw's Grocery. Summer Harvest, a USDA program, will be handing out 7 shelf-stable breakfast and lunches each Tuesday through July 28th at First Baptist Church in Lafayette from 2 until 4:30. This is for ages 18 and under. Name and date of birth is all that will be needed. The Budget Committee will meet Monday evening at 5 in the Administration Building Meeting Room.
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0: Hey, this is Dolly Parton, and you're listening to Country 102. 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
1: This is your evening weather forecast. Today's high was near 82. Well, tonight, partly cloudy with a low around 59. Friday, mostly sunny with a high near 82 degrees. Friday night, partly cloudy with a low around 64. Saturday, mostly sunny with a high near 85. Saturday night, partly cloudy with a low around 68. Sunday, we have a chance of showers with thunderstorms also possible. Partly sunny with a high near 85, and the chance of precipitation is 40%.
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0: Hey, this is Dolly Parton, and you're listening to Country 102. 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
1: This is your evening weather forecast. Today's high was near 82. Well, tonight, partly cloudy with the low around 59. Friday, mostly sunny with a high near 82 degrees. Friday night, partly cloudy with a low around 64. Saturday, mostly sunny with a high near 85. Saturday night, partly cloudy with a low around 68. Sunday, we have a chance of showers with thunderstorms also possible. Partly sunny with a high near 85, and the chance of precipitation is 40%.

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Change My Mind, that's a great Riley Green song. I mean, you can try to change my mind, but it ain't going to happen because it's the name of the song. Ride, Ride, Ride, New Country from Luke Bryan helping out George Burge after Kenny Chesney. No shoes, no shirt, no problemos.

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0: Ride, ride, ride. Luke Bryan giving George Burge an assist and a collab there. It's Chris Matthews. So, two London golfers recently beat the incredible odds of 160 million to one, hitting back-to-back holes in one on the same par three, David and Rob, both aced from 170 yards out. Now, David actually, this ain't his first hole in one. He hit it 15 years ago. Both men have been playing golf since they were kids, but now having these 160 million to one odds, either they absolutely need to play the lottery or they're never getting that lucky again.
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16: This is your evening with the forecast. Today's high was near 82. Well, tonight, partly cloudy with a low around 59. Friday, mostly sunny with a high near 82 degrees. Friday night, partly cloudy with a low around 64. Saturday, mostly sunny with a high near 85. Saturday night, partly cloudy with a low around 68. Sunday, we have a chance of showers with thunderstorms also possible. Partly sunny with a high near 85, and the chance of precipitation is 40%.
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0: So you got Eric Church with Tim McGraw, and then Morgan Wallen, and then Hardy, a new song called MacArthur. It's Chris Matthews. 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
2: 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Hey. 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
11: This is your evening with the forecast. Today's high was near 82, well, tonight partly cloudy with a low around 59. Friday, mostly sunny with a high near 82 degrees. Friday night, partly cloudy with a low around 64. Saturday, mostly sunny with a high near 85. Saturday night, partly cloudy with a low around 68. Sunday, we have a chance of showers with thunderstorms also possible. Partly sunny with a high near 85, and the chance of precipitation is 40%.
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0: You got Morgan Wallen collabing on an Ella Langley tune there. I Can't Love You Anymore. Chris Matthews, happy to be hanging with you.
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2: In your calendar of events today, Elder Mark Metter will preach at Old Beach Bottom Missionary Baptist Church Sunday at 11. Walton Chapel Church of Christ will have a gospel meeting beginning Sunday and going through Friday night with Speaker Jared Jacobs. Brother Britt Little will preach at Sunrise Missionary Baptist Church Sunday at 11. Brother Phil Mayle will preach at Maple Grove No. 2 Missionary Baptist Church Sunday night at 6. The Happy Hearts will sing at Eulah General Baptist Church Sunday night at 6. Brother Austin Smith will preach at Meadowville Missionary Baptist Church Sunday at 11. Brother Brian Flynn will preach at Days Crossroads Missionary Baptist Church Sunday night at 6. Anyone interested in the upkeep of Pirtle Cemetery, please send donations to Pirtle Cemetery Fund, care of Clara Cherry Willis, 1486 Williams Road in Lafayette. Decoration at Maple Grove Cemetery will be Saturday and Sunday. Donations are needed for upkeep. To make donations, contact W.C. Smith or Charlie Patterson. Decoration at Scott Cemetery will be Sunday. Donations may be made at the cemetery or at Wellworth Bank and are greatly appreciated. The Macon County Senior Center is having a big yard sale through Friday from 8 until 4 each day. You're invited to a benefit fish fry for Leslie Simmons Friday at 5 at Meemaw's Grocery. Summer Harvest, a USDA program, will be handing out 7 shelf-stable breakfast and lunches each Tuesday through July 28th at First Baptist Church in Lafayette from 2 until 4:30. This is for ages 18 and under. Name and date of birth is all that will be needed. The Budget Committee will meet Monday evening at 5 in the Administration Building meeting room.
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2: This is your evening weather forecast. Today's high was near 82. Well, tonight, partly cloudy with a low around 59. Friday, mostly sunny with a high near 82 degrees. Friday night, partly cloudy with a low around 64. Saturday, mostly sunny with a high near 85. Saturday night, partly cloudy with a low around 68. Sunday, we have a chance of showers with thunderstorms also possible. Partly sunny with a high near 85, and the chance of precipitation is 40%.
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1: This is your evening with the forecast. Today's high was near 82. Well, tonight, partly cloudy with a low around 59. Friday, mostly sunny with a high near 82 degrees. Friday night, partly cloudy with a low around 64. Saturday, mostly sunny with a high near 85. Saturday night, partly cloudy with a low around 68. Sunday, we have a chance of showers with thunderstorms also possible. Partly sunny with a high near 85, and the chance of precipitation is 40%.

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0: New Country from Luke Holmes. This is Be By You. I am Chris Matthews. Hey, these rotten squirrels have really made a mess of luxury vehicles in Chicago. Apparently, they like gnawing on plant-based car parts. Hang on. So there've been $30 worth of damage caused to Myron and his new BMW 430i. It had claw marks, chew marks on the engine hoses. But let's go back to plant-based car parts. Is this a vegetarian BMW?
1: Playing the best all-hit country. Country 102. We've got more music. See you around tonight. Yeah, she's mine. And even more music. Yeah, that's why we pray. Country's got you covered.
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8: In your calendar of events today, Elder Mark Metter will preach at Old Beach Bottom Missionary Baptist Church Sunday at 11. Walton Chapel Church of Christ will have a gospel meeting beginning Sunday and going through Friday night with Speaker Jared Jacobs. Brother Britt Little will preach at Sunrise Missionary Baptist Church Sunday at 11. Brother Phil Mayle will preach at Maple Grove No. 2 Missionary Baptist Church Sunday night at 6. The Happy Hearts will sing at Eulah General Baptist Church Sunday night at 6. Brother Austin Smith will preach at Meadowville Missionary Baptist Church Sunday at 11. Brother Brian Flynn will preach at Days Crossroads Missionary Baptist Church Sunday night at 6. Anyone interested in the upkeep of Pirtle Cemetery, please send donations to Pirtle Cemetery Fund, care of Clara Cherry Willis, 1486 Williams Road in Lafayette. Decoration at Maple Grove Cemetery will be Saturday and Sunday. Donations are needed for upkeep. To make donations, contact W.C. Smith or Charlie Patterson. Decoration at Scott Cemetery will be Sunday. Donations may be made at the cemetery or at Wellworth Bank and are greatly appreciated. The Macon County Senior Center is having a big yard sale through Friday from 8 until 4 each day. You're invited to a benefit fish fry for Leslie Simmons Friday at 5 at Meemaw's Grocery. Summer Harvest, a USDA program, will be handing out 7 shelf-stable breakfast and lunches each Tuesday through July 28th at First Baptist Church in Lafayette from 2 until 4:30. This is for ages 18 and under. Name and date of birth is all that will be needed. The Budget Committee will meet Monday evening at 5 in the Administration Building Meeting Room.
9: This is your evening weather forecast. Today's high was near 82. Well, tonight, partly cloudy with the low around 59. Friday, mostly sunny with a high near 82 degrees. Friday night, partly cloudy with a low around 64. Saturday, mostly sunny with a high near 85. Saturday night, partly cloudy with a low around 68. Sunday, we have a chance of showers with thunderstorms also possible. Partly sunny with a high near 85, and the chance of precipitation is 40%.
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0: channeling his inner Phil Collins. That's Kane Brown, Chris Matthews, rocking some a little bit of product placement. I mean, come on. Can't help him, but for one, to get a free Chevy Silverado out of the deal. Bailey Zimmerman on the way after Kenny Chesney.
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6: This is your evening with the forecast. Today's high was near 82. Well, tonight, partly cloudy with the low around 59. Friday, mostly sunny with a high near 82 degrees. Friday night, partly cloudy with a low around 64. Saturday, mostly sunny with a high near 85. Saturday night, partly cloudy with a low around 68. Sunday, we have a chance of showers with thunderstorms also possible. Partly sunny with a high near 85, and the chance of precipitation is 40%.

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0: I'm just a kid myself, you know. John Morgan there. It's Chris Matthews here. I want to be her so bad. It hurts so bad. It's Ella Langley up next.
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2: In your calendar of events today, Elder Mark Metter will preach at Old Beach Bottom Missionary Baptist Church Sunday at 11. Walton Chapel Church of Christ will have a gospel meeting beginning Sunday and going through Friday night with Speaker Jared Jacobs. Brother Britt Little will preach at Sunrise Missionary Baptist Church Sunday at 11. Brother Phil Mayle will preach at Maple Grove No. 2 Missionary Baptist Church Sunday night at 6. The Happy Hearts will sing at Eulah General Baptist Church Sunday night at 6. Brother Austin Smith will preach at Meadowville Missionary Baptist Church Sunday at 11. Brother Brian Flynn will preach at Days Crossroads Missionary Baptist Church Sunday night at 6. Anyone interested in the upkeep of Pirtle Cemetery, please send donations to Pirtle Cemetery Fund, care of Clara Cherry Willis, 1486 Williams Road in Lafayette. Decoration at Maple Grove Cemetery will be Saturday and Sunday. Donations are needed for upkeep. To make donations, contact W.C. Smith or Charlie Patterson. Decoration at Scott Cemetery will be Sunday. Donations may be made at the cemetery or at Wellworth Bank and are greatly appreciated. The Macon County Senior Center is having a big yard sale through Friday from 8 until 4 each day. You're invited to a benefit fish fry for Leslie Simmons Friday at 5 at Meemaw's Grocery. Summer Harvest, a USDA program, will be handing out 7 shelf-stable breakfast and lunches each Tuesday through July 28th at First Baptist Church in Lafayette from 2 until 4:30. This is for ages 18 and under. Name and date of birth is all that will be needed. The Budget Committee will meet Monday evening at 5 in the Administration Building Meeting Room.
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10: This is your evening with the forecast. Today's high was near 82. Well, tonight, partly cloudy with the low around 59. Friday, mostly sunny with a high near 82 degrees. Friday night, partly cloudy with a low around 64. Saturday, mostly sunny with a high near 85. Saturday night, partly cloudy with a low around 68. Sunday, we have a chance of showers with thunderstorms also possible. Partly sunny with a high near 85, and the chance of precipitation is 40%.
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0: Hey, this is Dolly Parton, and you're listening to Country 102. 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
1: This is your evening weather forecast. Today's high was near 82. Well, tonight, partly cloudy with a low around 59. Friday, mostly sunny with a high near 82 degrees. Friday night, partly cloudy with a low around 64. Saturday, mostly sunny with a high near 85. Saturday night, partly cloudy with a low around 68. Sunday, we have a chance of showers with thunderstorms also possible. Partly sunny with a high near 85, and the chance of precipitation is 40%.

It's Cody Johnson and The Fall and Chris Matthews. New country from Riley Green coming up. Think As You Drunk I Am. It's a fun one up next.

0: You know, I ain't as think as you drunk I am. It's Riley Green. I'm Chris Matthews.
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9: In your calendar of events today, Elder Mark Metter will preach at Old Beach Bottom Missionary Baptist Church Sunday at 11. Walton Chapel Church of Christ will have a gospel meeting beginning Sunday and going through Friday night with Speaker Jared Jacobs. Brother Britt Little will preach at Sunrise Missionary Baptist Church Sunday at 11. Brother Phil Mayle will preach at Maple Grove No. 2 Missionary Baptist Church Sunday night at 6. The Happy Hearts will sing at Eulah General Baptist Church Sunday night at 6. Brother Austin Smith will preach at Meadowville Missionary Baptist Church Sunday at 11. Brother Brian Flynn will preach at Days Crossroads Missionary Baptist Church Sunday night at 6. Anyone interested in the upkeep of Pirtle Cemetery, please send donations to Pirtle Cemetery Fund, care of Clara Cherry Willis, 1486 Williams Road in Lafayette. Decoration at Maple Grove Cemetery will be Saturday and Sunday. Donations are needed for upkeep. To make donations, contact W.C. Smith or Charlie Patterson. Decoration at Scott Cemetery will be Sunday. Donations may be made at the cemetery or at Wellworth Bank and are greatly appreciated. The Macon County Senior Center is having a big yard sale through Friday from 8 until 4 each day. You're invited to a benefit fish fry for Leslie Simmons Friday at 5 at Meemaw's Grocery. Summer Harvest, a USDA program, will be handing out 7 shelf-stable breakfast and lunches each Tuesday through July 28th at First Baptist Church in Lafayette from 2 until 4:30. This is for ages 18 and under. Name and date of birth is all that will be needed. The Budget Committee will meet Monday evening at 5 in the Administration Building meeting room.
10: This is your evening weather forecast. Today's high was near 82. Well, tonight, partly cloudy with a low around 59. Friday, mostly sunny with a high near 82 degrees. Friday night, partly cloudy with a low around 64. Saturday, mostly sunny with a high near 85. Saturday night, partly cloudy with a low around 68. Sunday, we have a chance of showers with thunderstorms also possible. Partly sunny with a high near 85, and the chance of precipitation is 40%.
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2: In your calendar of events today, Elder Mark Metter will preach at Old Beach Bottom Missionary Baptist Church Sunday at 11. Walton Chapel Church of Christ will have a gospel meeting beginning Sunday and going through Friday night with Speaker Jared Jacobs. Brother Britt Little will preach at Sunrise Missionary Baptist Church Sunday at 11. Brother Phil Mayo will preach at Maple Grove No. 2 Missionary Baptist Church Sunday night at 6. The Happy Hearts will sing at Eula General Baptist Church Sunday night at 6. Brother Austin Smith will preach at Meadowville Missionary Baptist Church Sunday at 11. Brother Brian Flynn will preach at Days Crossroads Missionary Baptist Church Sunday night at 6. Anyone interested in the upkeep of Pirtle Cemetery, please send donations to Pirtle Cemetery Fund, care of Clara Cherry Willis, 1486 Williams Road in Lafayette. Decoration at Maple Grove Cemetery will be Saturday and Sunday. Donations are needed for upkeep. To make donations, contact W.C. Smith or Charlie Patterson. Decoration at Scott Cemetery will be Sunday. Donations may be made at the cemetery or at Wellworth Bank and are greatly appreciated. The Macon County Senior Center is having a big yard sale through Friday from 8 until 4 each day. You're invited to a benefit fish fry for Leslie Simmons Friday at 5 at Meemaw's Grocery. Summer Harvest, a USDA program, will be handing out 7 shelf-stable breakfast and lunches each Tuesday through July 28th at First Baptist Church in Lafayette from 2 until 4:30. This is for ages 18 and under. Name and date of birth is all that will be needed. The Budget Committee will meet Monday evening at 5 in the Administration Building Meeting Room.
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10: This is your evening weather forecast. Today's high was near 82, while tonight partly cloudy with a low around 59. Friday mostly sunny with a high near 82 degrees. Friday night partly cloudy with a low around 64. Saturday mostly sunny with a high near 85. Saturday night partly cloudy with a low around 68. Sunday we have a chance of showers with thunderstorms also possible. Partly sunny with a high near 85 and the chance of precipitation is 40%.

That's Luke Combs, Sleepless in a Hotel Room. I'm Rich Krieger. Coming up, Tim McGraw's got two new songs out. I'll tell you about them right now. Here's Old Dominion.

0: If your life is a country song, then right here is where you'll hear your very own soundtrack.
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0: That's Jason Aldean with Don't Tell on Me, Old Dominion. Right before that, I'm Rich Krieger. And Tim McGraw is back with not one but two new songs. They're called Song for America and Pawn Shop Guitar. Tim says it's no secret that over the last few years, he got sidelined with back and knee injuries. He said that time was challenging on so many levels, but one of the positive things that came out of it, aside from physically being back to 100%, was that it gave him some time to reflect on his life and to write songs. Coming up, Ella Langley, also the new one from Kenny Chesney.
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9: In your calendar of events today, Elder Mark Metter will preach at Old Beach Bottom Missionary Baptist Church Sunday at 11. Walton Chapel Church of Christ will have a gospel meeting beginning Sunday and going through Friday night with Speaker Jared Jacobs. Brother Britt Little will preach at Sunrise Missionary Baptist Church Sunday at 11. Brother Phil Mayle will preach at Maple Grove No. 2 Missionary Baptist Church Sunday night at 6. The Happy Hearts will sing at Eulah General Baptist Church Sunday night at 6. Brother Austin Smith will preach at Meadowville Missionary Baptist Church Sunday at 11. Brother Brian Flynn will preach at Days Crossroads Missionary Baptist Church Sunday night at 6. Anyone interested in the upkeep of Pirtle Cemetery, please send donations to Pirtle Cemetery Fund, care of Clara Cherry Willis, 1486 Williams Road in Lafayette. Decoration at Maple Grove Cemetery will be Saturday and Sunday. Donations are needed for upkeep. To make donations, contact W.C. Smith or Charlie Patterson. Decoration at Scott Cemetery will be Sunday. Donations may be made at the cemetery or at Wellworth Bank and are greatly appreciated. The Macon County Senior Center is having a big yard sale through Friday from 8 until 4 each day. You're invited to a benefit fish fry for Leslie Simmons Friday at 5 at Meemaw's Grocery. Summer Harvest, a USDA program, will be handing out 7 shelf-stable breakfast and lunches each Tuesday through July 28th at First Baptist Church in Lafayette from 2 until 4:30. This is for ages 18 and under. Name and date of birth is all that will be needed. The Budget Committee will meet Monday evening at 5 in the Administration Building Meeting Room.
8: This is your overnight weather forecast. Partly cloudy tonight with a low around 59 degrees. Friday, mostly sunny with a high near 82. Friday night, partly cloudy with a low around 64. Saturday, mostly sunny with a high near 85 degrees. Saturday night, partly cloudy with a low around 68. And Sunday, a chance of showers with thunderstorms also possible. Partly sunny with a high near 85. Chance of precipitation is 40%.
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0: That's the new one from Kenny Chesney. It's Carry On. Right before that, Ella Langley. I'm Rich Krieger. Coming up, Be Kind, Extend Your Life. Also, we'll hear from Riley Green.
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2: In your calendar of events today, Elder Mark Metter will preach at Old Beach Bottom Missionary Baptist Church Sunday at 11. Walton Chapel Church of Christ will have a gospel meeting beginning Sunday and going through Friday night with Speaker Jared Jacobs. Brother Britt Little will preach at Sunrise Missionary Baptist Church Sunday at 11. Brother Phil Mayo will preach at Maple Grove No. 2 Missionary Baptist Church Sunday night at 6. The Happy Hearts will sing at Eula General Baptist Church Sunday night at 6. Brother Austin Smith will preach at Meadowville Missionary Baptist Church Sunday at 11. Brother Brian Flynn will preach at Days Crossroads Missionary Baptist Church Sunday night at 6. First Baptist Church invites you to Vacation Bible School Tuesday through Thursday from 9 until noon for ages 4 through 12. Decoration at Maple Grove Cemetery will be Saturday and Sunday. Donations are needed for upkeep. To donate, contact W.C. Smith or Charlie Patterson. Decoration at Scott Cemetery will be Sunday. Donations may be made at the cemetery or at Wellworth Bank. The Macon County Senior Center is having a big yard sale today from 8 until 4. You're invited to a benefit fish fry for Leslie Simmons tonight at 5 at Meemaw's Grocery. Summer Harvest, a USDA program, will be handing out 7 shelf-stable breakfast and lunches each Tuesday through July 28th at First Baptist Church in Lafayette. They're doing that from 2 until 4:30. This is for ages 18 and under. Name and date of birth is all that will be needed. Macon County Sports Hall of Fame dinner and induction ceremony will be Saturday evening at 6 at the high school. Tickets are $20 per person and available at the door. If you can't make it to the ceremony, tune in to 102.1 FM for live coverage with Jeremy Wilson.
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12: This is your overnight weather forecast. Partly cloudy tonight with a low around 59 degrees. Friday, mostly sunny with a high near 82. Friday night, partly cloudy with a low around 64. Saturday, mostly sunny with a high near 85 degrees. Saturday night, partly cloudy with a low around 68. And Sunday, a chance of showers with thunderstorms also possible. Partly sunny with a high near 85. Chance of precipitation is 40%.

0: Walton Chapel Church of Christ will have a gospel meeting beginning Sunday and going through Friday night with Speaker Jared Jacobs. Brother Britt Little will preach at Sunrise Missionary Baptist Church Sunday at 11. Brother Phil Mayle will preach at Maple Grove No. 2 Missionary Baptist Church Sunday night at 6. The Happy Hearts will sing at Eula General Baptist Church Sunday night at 6. Brother Austin Smith will preach at Meadowville Missionary Baptist Church Sunday at 11. Brother Brian Flynn will preach at Days Crossroads Missionary Baptist Church Sunday night at 6. First Baptist Church invites you to Vacation Bible School Tuesday through Thursday from 9 until noon for ages 4 through 12. Decoration at Maple Grove Cemetery will be Saturday and Sunday. Donations are needed for upkeep. To donate, contact W.C. Smith or Charlie Patterson. Decoration at Scott Cemetery will be Sunday. Donations may be made at the cemetery or at Wellworth Bank. The Macon County Senior Center is having a big yard sale today from 8 until 4. You're invited to a benefit fish fry for Leslie Simmons tonight at 5 at Meemaw's Grocery. Summer Harvest, a USDA program, will be handing out 7 shelf-stable breakfast and lunches each Tuesday through July 28th at First Baptist Church in Lafayette. They're doing that from 2 until 4:30. This is for ages 18 and under. Name and date of birth is all that will be needed. Macon County Sports Hall of Fame dinner and induction ceremony will be Saturday evening at 6 at the high school. Tickets are $20 per person and available at the door. 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
7: This is your overnight weather forecast. Partly cloudy tonight with a low around 59 degrees. Friday, mostly sunny with a high near 82. Friday night, partly cloudy with a low around 64. Saturday, mostly sunny with a high near 85 degrees. Saturday night, partly cloudy with a low around 68. And Sunday, a chance of showers with thunderstorms also possible. Partly sunny with a high near 85. Chance of precipitation is 40%.
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That's Ty Myers, Ends of the Earth. I'm Rich Krieger. Coming up, Garth Brooks gets honored once again. Right now, here's Kid Rock.

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1: Well, then, just get out that welding torch and put that tuning knob out of its misery. 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

0: Treasury's got you covered.
1: The U.S. Treasury quietly released its official financial report for 2025. It appears by its own numbers, the U.S. government seems insolvent. It's reported that the Treasury shows about $6 trillion in assets and over $47 trillion in liabilities. Add it all up, and it looks like the U.S. owes more than $130 trillion it doesn't have. 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
3: In your calendar of events today, Elder Mark Metter will preach at Old Beach Bottom Missionary Baptist Church Sunday at 11. Walton Chapel Church of Christ will have a gospel meeting beginning Sunday and going through Friday night with Speaker Jared Jacobs. Brother Britt Little will preach at Sunrise Missionary Baptist Church Sunday at 11. Brother Phil Mayle will preach at Maple Grove No. 2 Missionary Baptist Church Sunday night at 6. The Happy Hearts will sing at Eulah General Baptist Church Sunday night at 6. Brother Austin Smith will preach at Meadowville Missionary Baptist Church Sunday at 11. Brother Brian Flynn will preach at Days Crossroads Missionary Baptist Church Sunday night at 6. First Baptist Church invites you to Vacation Bible School Tuesday through Thursday from 9 until noon for ages 4 through 12. Decoration at Maple Grove Cemetery will be Saturday and Sunday. Donations are needed for upkeep. To donate, contact W.C. Smith or Charlie Patterson. Decoration at Scott Cemetery will be Sunday. Donations may be made at the cemetery or at Wellworth Bank. The Macon County Senior Center is having a big yard sale today from 8 until 4. You're invited to a benefit fish fry for Leslie Simmons tonight at 5 at Meemaw's Grocery. Summer Harvest, a USDA program, will be handing out 7 shelf-stable breakfast and lunches each Tuesday through July 28th at First Baptist Church in Lafayette. They're doing that from 2 until 4:30. This is for ages 18 and under. Name and date of birth is all that will be needed. Macon County Sports Hall of Fame dinner and induction ceremony will be Saturday evening at 6 at the high school. Tickets are $20 per person and available at the door. If you can't make it to the ceremony, tune into 102.1 FM for live coverage with Jeremy Wilson.
4: This is your overnight weather forecast. Partly cloudy tonight with a low around 59 degrees. Friday, mostly sunny with a high near 82. Friday night, partly cloudy with a low around 64. Saturday, mostly sunny with a high near 85 degrees. Saturday night, partly cloudy with a low around 68. And Sunday, a chance of showers with thunderstorms also possible. Partly sunny with a high near 85. Chance of precipitation is 40%.
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0: Hunt with Country House, Jordan Davis. Right before that, I'm Rich Krieger. Coming up, some vacation peace of mind. Also, we'll hear from Morgan Wallen.
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2: In your calendar of events today, Elder Mark Metter will preach at Old Beach Bottom Missionary Baptist Church Sunday at 11. Walton Chapel Church of Christ will have a gospel meeting beginning Sunday and going through Friday night with Speaker Jared Jacobs. Brother Britt Little will preach at Sunrise Missionary Baptist Church Sunday at 11. Brother Phil Mayo will preach at Maple Grove No. 2 Missionary Baptist Church Sunday night at 6. The Happy Hearts will sing at Eula General Baptist Church Sunday night at 6. Brother Austin Smith will preach at Meadowville Missionary Baptist Church Sunday at 11. Brother Brian Flynn will preach at Days Crossroads Missionary Baptist Church Sunday night at 6. First Baptist Church invites you to Vacation Bible School Tuesday through Thursday from 9 until noon for ages 4 through 12. Decoration at Maple Grove Cemetery will be Saturday and Sunday. Donations are needed for upkeep. To donate, contact W.C. Smith or Charlie Patterson. Decoration at Scott Cemetery will be Sunday. Donations may be made at the cemetery or at Wellworth Bank. The Macon County Senior Center is having a big yard sale today from 8 until 4. You're invited to a benefit fish fry for Leslie Simmons tonight at 5 at Meemaw's Grocery. Summer Harvest, a USDA program, will be handing out 7 shelf-stable breakfast and lunches each Tuesday through July 28th at First Baptist Church in Lafayette. They're doing that from 2 until 4:30. This is for ages 18 and under. Name and date of birth is all that will be needed. Macon County Sports Hall of Fame dinner and induction ceremony will be Saturday evening at 6 at the high school. Tickets are $20 per person and available at the door. If you can't make it to the ceremony, tune into 102.1 FM for live coverage with Jeremy Wilson.
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1: This is your overnight weather forecast. Partly cloudy tonight with a low around 59 degrees. Friday, mostly sunny with a high near 82. Friday night, partly cloudy with a low around 64. Saturday, mostly sunny with a high near 85 degrees. Saturday night, partly cloudy with a low around 68. And Sunday, a chance of showers with thunderstorms also possible. Partly sunny with a high near 85. Chance of precipitation is 40%.
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0: That's Corey Kent along with Coe Wetzel. The song is Rocky Mountain Low, Shaboozy right before that. I'm Rich Krieger. Another hour's worth of great country music is on the way. We'll kick it off with Ella Langley.
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2: In your calendar of events today, Elder Mark Metter will preach at Old Beach Bottom Missionary Baptist Church Sunday at 11. Walton Chapel Church of Christ will have a gospel meeting beginning Sunday and going through Friday night with Speaker Jared Jacobs. Brother Britt Little will preach at Sunrise Missionary Baptist Church Sunday at 11. Brother Phil Mayle will preach at Maple Grove No. 2 Missionary Baptist Church Sunday night at 6. The Happy Hearts will sing at Eula General Baptist Church Sunday night at 6. Brother Austin Smith will preach at Meadowville Missionary Baptist Church Sunday at 11. Brother Brian Flynn will preach at Days Crossroads Missionary Baptist Church Sunday night at 6. First Baptist Church invites you to Vacation Bible School Tuesday through Thursday from 9 until noon for ages 4 through 12. Decoration at Maple Grove Cemetery will be Saturday and Sunday. Donations are needed for upkeep. To donate, contact W.C. Smith or Charlie Patterson. Decoration at Scott Cemetery will be Sunday. Donations may be made at the cemetery or at Wellworth Bank. The Macon County Senior Center is having a big yard sale today from 8 until 4. You're invited to a benefit fish fry for Leslie Simmons tonight at 5 at Meemaw's Grocery. Summer Harvest, a USDA program, will be handing out 7 shelf-stable breakfast and lunches each Tuesday through July 28th at First Baptist Church in Lafayette. They're doing that from 2 until 4:30. This is for ages 18 and under. Name and date of birth is all that will be needed. Macon County Sports Hall of Fame dinner and induction ceremony will be Saturday evening at 6 at the high school. Tickets are $20 per person and available at the door. 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
4: This is your overnight weather forecast. Partly cloudy tonight with a low around 59 degrees. Friday, mostly sunny with a high near 82. Friday night, partly cloudy with a low around 64. Saturday, mostly sunny with a high near 85 degrees. Saturday night, partly cloudy with a low around 68. And Sunday, a chance of showers with thunderstorms also possible. Partly sunny with a high near 85.

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1: This is your overnight weather forecast. Partly cloudy tonight with a low around 59 degrees. Friday, mostly sunny with a high near 82. Friday night, partly cloudy with a low around 64. Saturday, mostly sunny with a high near 85 degrees. Saturday night, partly cloudy with a low around 68. And Sunday, a chance of showers with thunderstorms also possible. Partly sunny with a high near 85. Chance of precipitation is 40%. She let her

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2: In your calendar of events today, Elder Mark Metter will preach at Old Beach Bottom Missionary Baptist Church Sunday at 11. Walton Chapel Church of Christ will have a gospel meeting beginning Sunday and going through Friday night with Speaker Jared Jacobs. Brother Britt Little will preach at Sunrise Missionary Baptist Church Sunday at 11. Brother Phil Mayo will preach at Maple Grove No. 2 Missionary Baptist Church Sunday night at 6. The Happy Hearts will sing at Eula General Baptist Church Sunday night at 6. Brother Austin Smith will preach at Meadowville Missionary Baptist Church Sunday at 11. Brother Brian Flynn will preach at Days Crossroads Missionary Baptist Church Sunday night at 6. First Baptist Church invites you to Vacation Bible School Tuesday through Thursday from 9 until noon for ages 4 through 12. Decoration at Maple Grove Cemetery will be Saturday and Sunday. Donations are needed for upkeep. To donate, contact W.C. Smith or Charlie Patterson. Decoration at Scott Cemetery will be Sunday. Donations may be made at the cemetery or at Wellworth Bank. The Macon County Senior Center is having a big yard sale today from 8 until 4. You're invited to a benefit fish fry for Leslie Simmons tonight at 5 at Meemaw's Grocery. Summer Harvest, a USDA program, will be handing out 7 shelf-stable breakfast and lunches each Tuesday through July 28th at First Baptist Church in Lafayette. They're doing that from 2 until 4:30. This is for ages 18 and under. Name and date of birth is all that will be needed. Macon County Sports Hall of Fame dinner and induction ceremony will be Saturday evening at 6 at the high school. Tickets are $20 per person and available at the door. If you can't make it to the ceremony, tune in to 102.1 FM for live coverage with Jeremy Wilson.
3: This is your overnight weather forecast. Partly cloudy tonight with a low around 59 degrees. Friday, mostly sunny with a high near 82. Friday night, partly cloudy with a low around 64. Saturday, mostly sunny with a high near 85 degrees. Saturday night, partly cloudy with a low around 68. And Sunday, a chance of showers with thunderstorms also possible. Partly sunny with a high near 85. Chance precipitation is 40%.
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0: That's John Party with Boots Off. Right before that, Chase Matthew with Darlin'. I'm Rich Krieger. Coming up, which family member tells the lies? Also, we'll hear from Josh Ross.
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2: In your calendar of events today, Elder Mark Metter will preach at Old Beach Bottom Missionary Baptist Church Sunday at 11. Walton Chapel Church of Christ will have a gospel meeting beginning Sunday and going through Friday night with Speaker Jared Jacobs. Brother Britt Little will preach at Sunrise Missionary Baptist Church Sunday at 11. Brother Phil Mayle will preach at Maple Grove No. 2 Missionary Baptist Church Sunday night at 6. The Happy Hearts will sing at Eula General Baptist Church Sunday night at 6. Brother Austin Smith will preach at Meadowville Missionary Baptist Church Sunday at 11. Brother Brian Flynn will preach at Days Crossroads Missionary Baptist Church Sunday night at 6. First Baptist Church invites you to Vacation Bible School Tuesday through Thursday from 9 until noon for ages 4 through 12. Decoration at Maple Grove Cemetery will be Saturday and Sunday. Donations are needed for upkeep. To donate, contact W.C. Smith or Charlie Patterson. Decoration at Scott Cemetery will be Sunday. Donations may be made at the cemetery or at Wellworth Bank. The Macon County Senior Center is having a big yard sale today from 8 until 4. You're invited to a benefit fish fry for Leslie Simmons tonight at 5 at Meemaw's Grocery. Summer Harvest, a USDA program, will be handing out 7 shelf-stable breakfast and lunches each Tuesday through July 28th at First Baptist Church in Lafayette. They're doing that from 2 until 4:30. This is for ages 18 and under. Name and date of birth is all that will be needed. Macon County Sports Hall of Fame dinner and induction ceremony will be Saturday evening at 6 at the high school. Tickets are $20 per person and available at the door. If you can't make it to the ceremony, tune into 102.1 FM for live coverage with Jeremy Wilson.
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7: This is your overnight weather forecast. Partly cloudy tonight with a low around 59 degrees. Friday, mostly sunny with a high near 82. Friday night, partly cloudy with a low around 64. Saturday, mostly sunny with a high near 85 degrees. Saturday night, partly cloudy with a low around 68. And Sunday, a chance of showers with thunderstorms also possible. Partly sunny with a high near 85. Chance of precipitation is 40%.
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0: That's John Morgan with Kid Myself, Nitty Gritty Dirt Band right before that. I'm Rich Krieger. Another hour's worth of great country music on the way. We'll kick it off with Morgan Wallen next.
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2: In your calendar of events today, Elder Mark Metter will preach at Old Beach Bottom Missionary Baptist Church Sunday at 11. Walton Chapel Church of Christ will have a gospel meeting beginning Sunday and going through Friday night with Speaker Jared Jacobs. Brother Britt Little will preach at Sunrise Missionary Baptist Church Sunday at 11. Brother Phil Mayle will preach at Maple Grove No. 2 Missionary Baptist Church Sunday night at 6. The Happy Hearts will sing at Eulah General Baptist Church Sunday night at 6. Brother Austin Smith will preach at Metterville Missionary Baptist Church Sunday at 11. Brother Brian Flynn will preach at Day's Crossroads Missionary Baptist Church Sunday night at 6. First Baptist Church invites you to Vacation Bible School Tuesday through Thursday from 9 until noon for ages 4 through 12.

0: 7 shelf-stable breakfast and lunches each Tuesday through July 28th at First Baptist Church in Lafayette. They're doing that from 2 until 4:30. This is for ages 18 and under. Name and date of birth is all that will be needed. Macon County Sports Hall of Fame dinner and induction ceremony will be Saturday evening at 6 at the high school. Tickets are $20 per person and available at the door. 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
3: This is your overnight weather forecast. Partly cloudy tonight with a low around 59 degrees. Friday, mostly sunny with a high near 82. Friday night, partly cloudy with a low around 64. Saturday, mostly sunny with a high near 85 degrees. Saturday night, partly cloudy with a low around 68. And Sunday, a chance of showers with thunderstorms also possible. Partly sunny with a high near 85. Chance of precipitation is 40%.
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wondering just how long a country mile actually is? Well, we don't know either. But maybe this song will help clear things up. 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Country 102.

0: That's Dan and Shay. That's their latest Say So. Luke Bryan right before that. I'm Rich Krieger. And Miranda Lambert has partnered with Tractor Supply Company to raise money for a disaster fund for animal shelters ahead of the upcoming hurricane season. Shoppers are encouraged to round up at checkout from now until Sunday. She posted a video to explain how the rescue fund with her Mutt Nation Foundation and Tractor Supply provides critical help to animals after natural disasters like the Texas floods. Coming up, Megan Maroney, also Cody Johnson.
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10: In your calendar of events today... Elder Mark Metter will preach at Old Beach Bottom Missionary Baptist Church Sunday at 11. Walton Chapel Church of Christ will have a gospel meeting beginning Sunday and going through Friday night with Speaker Jared Jacobs. Brother Britt Little will preach at Sunrise Missionary Baptist Church Sunday at 11. Brother Phil Mayle will preach at Maple Grove No. 2 Missionary Baptist Church Sunday night at 6. The Happy Hearts will sing at Eulah General Baptist Church Sunday night at 6. Brother Austin Smith will preach at Metterville Missionary Baptist Church Sunday at 11. Brother Brian Flynn will preach at Days Crossroads Missionary Baptist Church Sunday night at 6. First Baptist Church invites you to Vacation Bible School Tuesday through Thursday from 9 until noon for ages 4 through 12. Decoration at Maple Grove Cemetery will be Saturday and Sunday. Donations are needed for upkeep. To donate, contact W.C. Smith or Charlie Patterson. Decoration at Scott Cemetery will be Sunday. Donations may be made at the cemetery or at Wellworth Bank. The Macon County Senior Center is having a big yard sale today from 8 until 4. You're invited to a benefit fish fry for Leslie Simmons tonight at 5 at Meemaw's Grocery. Summer Harvest, a USDA program, will be handing out 7 shelf-stable breakfast and lunches each Tuesday through July 28th at First Baptist Church in Lafayette. They're doing that from 2 until 4:30. This is for ages 18 and under. Name and date of birth is all that will be needed. Macon County Sports Hall of Fame dinner and induction ceremony will be Saturday evening at 6 at the high school. Tickets are $20 per person and available at the door. If you can't make it to the ceremony, tune in to 102.1 FM for live coverage with Jeremy Wilson.
11: This is your overnight weather forecast. Partly cloudy tonight with a low around 59 degrees. Friday, mostly sunny with a high near 82. Friday night, partly cloudy with a low around 64. Saturday, mostly sunny with a high near 85 degrees. Saturday night, partly cloudy with a low around 68. And Sunday, a chance of showers with thunderstorms also possible. Partly sunny with a high near 85. Chance of precipitation is 40%.
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0: That's Cody Johnson with Dirt Cheap. Right before that, Megan Maroney. I'm Rich Krieger. Coming up, Talking Teddy Bears. Also, Ella Langley.
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2: In your calendar of events today, Elder Mark Metter will preach at Old Beach Bottom Missionary Baptist Church Sunday at 11. Walton Chapel Church of Christ will have a gospel meeting beginning Sunday and going through Friday night with Speaker Jared Jacobs. Brother Britt Little will preach at Sunrise Missionary Baptist Church Sunday at 11. Brother Phil Mayle will preach at Maple Grove No. 2 Missionary Baptist Church Sunday night at 6. The Happy Hearts will sing at Eula General Baptist Church Sunday night at 6. Brother Austin Smith will preach at Meadowville Missionary Baptist Church Sunday at 11. Brother Brian Flynn will preach at Day's Crossroads Missionary Baptist Church Sunday night at 6. First Baptist Church invites you to Vacation Bible School Tuesday through Thursday from 9 until noon for ages 4 through 12. Decoration at Maple Grove Cemetery will be Saturday and Sunday. Donations are needed for upkeep. To donate, contact W.C. Smith or Charlie Patterson. Decoration at Scott Cemetery will be Sunday. Donations may be made at the cemetery or at Wellworth Bank. The Macon County Senior Center is having a big yard sale today from 8 until 4. You're invited to a benefit fish fry for Leslie Simmons tonight at 5 at Meemaw's Grocery. Summer Harvest, a USDA program, will be handing out 7 shelf-stable breakfast and lunches each Tuesday through July 28th at First Baptist Church in Lafayette. They're doing that from 2 until 4:30. This is for ages 18 and under. Name and date of birth is all that will be needed. Macon County Sports Hall of Fame dinner and induction ceremony will be Saturday evening at 6 at the high school. Tickets are $20 per person and available at the door. If you can't make it to the ceremony, tune into 102.1 FM for live coverage with Jeremy Wilson.
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4: This is your overnight weather forecast. Partly cloudy tonight with a low around 59 degrees. Friday, mostly sunny with a high near 82. Friday night, partly cloudy with a low around 64. Saturday, mostly sunny with a high near 85 degrees. Saturday night, partly cloudy with a low around 68. And Sunday, a chance of showers with thunderstorms also possible. Partly sunny with a high near 85. Chance of precipitation is 40%.
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0: That's Bailey Zimmerman with Chevy Silverado. I'm Rich Krieger. 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
2: In your calendar of events today, Elder Mark Metter will preach at Old Beach Bottom Missionary Baptist Church Sunday at 11. Walton Chapel Church of Christ will have a gospel meeting beginning Sunday and going through Friday night with Speaker Jared Jacobs. Brother Britt Little will preach at Sunrise Missionary Baptist Church Sunday at 11. Brother Phil Mayle will preach at Maple Grove No. 2 Missionary Baptist Church Sunday night at 6. The Happy Hearts will sing at Eula General Baptist Church Sunday night at 6. Brother Austin Smith will preach at Meadowville Missionary Baptist Church Sunday at 11. Brother Brian Flynn will preach at Days Crossroads Missionary Baptist Church Sunday night at 6. First Baptist Church invites you to Vacation Bible School Tuesday through Thursday from 9 until noon for ages 4 through 12. Decoration at Maple Grove Cemetery will be Saturday and Sunday. Donations are needed for upkeep. To donate, contact W.C. Smith or Charlie Patterson. Decoration at Scott Cemetery will be Sunday. Donations may be made at the cemetery or at Wellworth Bank. The Macon County Senior Center is having a big yard sale today from 8 until 4. You're invited to a benefit fish fry for Leslie Simmons tonight at 5 at Meemaw's Grocery. Summer Harvest, a USDA program, will be handing out 7 shelf-stable breakfast and lunches each Tuesday through July 28th at First Baptist Church in Lafayette. They're doing that from 2 until 4:30. This is for ages 18 and under. Name and date of birth is all that will be needed. Macon County Sports Hall of Fame dinner and induction ceremony will be Saturday evening at 6 at the high school. Tickets are $20 per person and available at the door. If you can't make it to the ceremony, tune into 102.1 FM for live coverage with Jeremy Wilson.
3: Why is drinking and driving at a young age particularly dangerous? Researcher Dr. Brian Kelly says,
4: the youth is much more impaired and their decision-making when it comes to drinking compared to an adult, even with the same blood alcohol level. Adolescents don't really appreciate the impact that alcohol has on their behavior. They don't realize how drunk they are, and that's a problem. And they don't realize how impaired they are in terms of their motor behavior, in terms of their physical ability to drive. So even when you say to a youth, you know, whatever you do, don't drink and drive, like, oh, I would never do that. Well, once they're drunk, you know, they end up not making good decisions because the good decision part of the brain isn't developed, and alcohol specifically impacts that part of the brain. So sort of a double whammy. It increases their reward system and decreases their ability to sort of monitor that system.
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5: This is your overnight weather forecast. Partly cloudy tonight with a low around 59 degrees. Friday, mostly sunny with a high near 82. Friday night, partly cloudy with a low around 64. Saturday, mostly sunny with a high near 85 degrees. Saturday night, partly cloudy with a low around 68. And Sunday, a chance of showers with thunderstorms off.

0: also possible. Partly sunny with a high near 85. Chance of precipitation is 40%.
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Country 102.

That's Riley Green, Change My Mind. I'm Rich Krieger. Coming up, Carrie Underwood joins American Idol winner Hannah Harper at her Grand Ole Opry debut. Right now, here's Blake Shelton.

0: That's Luke Bryan. That's his latest single, Country, and She Knows It. Blake Shelton, right before that, I'm Rich Krieger. And Carrie Underwood joined American Idol winner Hannah Harper for her Grand Ole Opry debut earlier this week. They did a rendition of Hannah's song, String Cheese, which also happens to be the name of Hannah's tour, but it's also the original song that Hannah brought Carrie to tears with at her audition. Coming up next, Hardy, also Kenny Chesney.
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9: In your calendar of events today, Elder Mark Metter will preach at Old Beach Bottom Missionary Baptist Church Sunday at 11. Walton Chapel Church of Christ will have a gospel meeting beginning Sunday and going through Friday night with Speaker Jared Jacobs. Brother Britt Little will preach at Sunrise Missionary Baptist Church Sunday at 11. Brother Phil Mayle will preach at Maple Grove No. 2 Missionary Baptist Church Sunday night at 6. The Happy Hearts will sing at Eula General Baptist Church Sunday night at 6. Brother Austin Smith will preach at Meadowville Missionary Baptist Church Sunday at 11. Brother Brian Flynn will preach at Days Crossroads Missionary Baptist Church Sunday night at 6. First Baptist Church invites you to Vacation Bible School Tuesday through Thursday from 9 until noon for ages 4 through 12. Decoration at Maple Grove Cemetery will be Saturday and Sunday. Donations are needed for upkeep. To donate, contact W.C. Smith or Charlie Patterson. Decoration at Scott Cemetery will be Sunday. Donations may be made at the cemetery or at Wellworth Bank. The Macon County Senior Center is having a big yard sale today from 8 until 4. You're invited to a benefit fish fry for Leslie Simmons tonight at 5 at Meemaw's Grocery. Summer Harvest, a USDA program, will be handing out 7 shelf-stable breakfast and lunches each Tuesday through July 28th at First Baptist Church in Lafayette. They're doing that from 2 until 4:30. This is for ages 18 and under. Name and date of birth is all that will be needed. Macon County Sports Hall of Fame dinner and induction ceremony will be Saturday evening at 6 at the high school. Tickets are $20 per person and available at the door. If you can't make it to the ceremony, tune in to 102.1 FM for live coverage with Jeremy Wilson.
10: This is your overnight weather forecast. Partly cloudy tonight with a low around 59 degrees. Friday, mostly sunny with a high near 82. Friday night, partly cloudy with a low around 64. Saturday, mostly sunny with a high near 85 degrees. Saturday night, partly cloudy with a low around 68. And Sunday, a chance of showers with thunderstorms also possible. Partly sunny with a high near 85. Chance of precipitation is 40%.
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0: That's Kenny Chesney. That's his latest song. That's Carry On. Right before that, Hardy. I'm Rich Krieger. Coming up, how many Americans plan on watching the FIFA World Cup? Also, Jordan Davis.
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2: In your calendar of events today, Elder Mark Metter will preach at Old Beach Bottom Missionary Baptist Church Sunday at 11. Walton Chapel Church of Christ will have a gospel meeting beginning Sunday and going through Friday night with Speaker Jared Jacobs. Brother Britt Little will preach at Sunrise Missionary Baptist Church Sunday at 11. Brother Phil Mayo will preach at Maple Grove No. 2 Missionary Baptist Church Sunday night at 6. The Happy Hearts will sing at Eula General Baptist Church Sunday night at 6. Brother Austin Smith will preach at Meadowville Missionary Baptist Church Sunday at 11. Brother Brian Flynn will preach at Days Crossroads Missionary Baptist Church Sunday night at 6. First Baptist Church invites you to Vacation Bible School Tuesday through Thursday from 9 until noon for ages 4 through 12. Decoration at Maple Grove Cemetery will be Saturday and Sunday. Donations are needed for upkeep. To donate, contact W.C. Smith or Charlie Patterson. Decoration at Scott Cemetery will be Sunday. Donations may be made at the cemetery or at Wellworth Bank. The Macon County Senior Center is having a big yard sale today from 8 until 4. You're invited to a benefit fish fry for Leslie Simmons tonight at 5 at Meemaw's Grocery. Summer Harvest, a USDA program, will be handing out 7 shelf-stable breakfast and lunches each Tuesday through July 28th at First Baptist Church in Lafayette. They're doing that from 2 until 4:30. This is for ages 18 and under. Name and date of birth is all that will be needed. Macon County Sports Hall of Fame dinner and induction ceremony will be Saturday evening at 6 at the high school. Tickets are $20 per person and available at the door. If you can't make it to the ceremony, tune in to 102.1 FM for live coverage with Jeremy Wilson.
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8: This is your overnight weather forecast. Partly cloudy tonight with a low around 59 degrees. Friday, mostly sunny with a high near 82. Friday night, partly cloudy with a low around 64. Saturday, mostly sunny with a high near 85 degrees. Saturday night, partly cloudy with a low around 68. And Sunday, a chance of showers with thunderstorms also possible. Partly sunny with a high near 85. Chance of precipitation is 40%.
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0: 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I'm Rich Krieger. 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
2: In your calendar of events today, Elder Mark Metter will preach at Old Beach Bottom Missionary Baptist Church Sunday at 11. Walton Chapel Church of Christ will have a gospel meeting beginning Sunday and going through Friday night with Speaker Jared Jacobs. Brother Britt Little will preach at Sunrise Missionary Baptist Church Sunday at 11. Brother Phil Mayle will preach at Maple Grove No. 2 Missionary Baptist Church Sunday night at 6. The Happy Hearts will sing at Eulah General Baptist Church Sunday night at 6. Brother Austin Smith will preach at Meadowville Missionary Baptist Church Sunday at 11. Brother Brian Flynn will preach at Days Crossroads Missionary Baptist Church Sunday night at 6. First Baptist Church invites you to Vacation Bible School Tuesday through Thursday from 9 until noon for ages 4 through 12. Decoration at Maple Grove Cemetery will be Saturday and Sunday. Donations are needed for upkeep. To donate, contact W.C. Smith or Charlie Patterson. Decoration at Scott Cemetery will be Sunday. Donations may be made at the cemetery or at Wellworth Bank. The Macon County

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9: This is your overnight weather forecast. Partly cloudy tonight with a low around 59 degrees. Friday, mostly sunny with a high near 82. Friday night, partly cloudy with a low around 64. Saturday, mostly sunny with a high near 85 degrees. Saturday night, partly cloudy with a low around 68. And Sunday, a chance of showers with thunderstorms also possible. Partly sunny with a high near 85. Chance of precipitation is 40%.
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0: Regarding the case of country music versus any other music on the radio, we, the judge and jury, find that those other stations are guilty of not playing good music. 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

0: Think as you drunk from Riley Green. Steve Harmon, three things that have happened since the last time we were together. Number one, olive-scented perfumes are going to trend for this summer. Most contain olive oil notes. I prefer my olive scent to be part of my dry martini aroma. Number two, Burger King and Pringles are teaming up for sour cream and onion chicken strips in the summer. Well, two of my faves together. How about you? I got no problem with that. And number three, a New Hampshire woman was ticketed for driving the wrong way on a route. She told the police officers that is what the GPS system told her to do, and so that's why she did it. I don't like those robots. I prefer the original robots.
1: Danger, Will Robinson. Danger, danger.
0: Would have said, danger. Hey, you're going the wrong way.
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13: In your calendar of events today, Elder Mark Metter will preach at Old Beach Bottom Missionary Baptist Church Sunday at 11. Walton Chapel Church of Christ will have a gospel meeting beginning Sunday and going through Friday night with Speaker Jared Jacobs. Brother Britt Little will preach at Sunrise Missionary Baptist Church Sunday at 11. Brother Phil Mayle will preach at Maple Grove No. 2 Missionary Baptist Church Sunday night at 6. The Happy Hearts will sing at Eula General Baptist Church Sunday night at 6. Brother Austin Smith will preach at Meadowville Missionary Baptist Church Sunday at 11. Brother Brian Flynn will preach at Days Crossroads Missionary Baptist Church Sunday night at 6. First Baptist Church invites you to Vacation Bible School Tuesday through Thursday from 9 until noon for ages 4 through 12. Decoration at Maple Grove Cemetery will be Saturday and Sunday. Donations are needed for upkeep. To donate, contact W.C. Smith or Charlie Patterson. Decoration at Scott Cemetery will be Sunday. Donations may be made at the cemetery or at Wellworth Bank. The Macon County Senior Center is having a big yard sale today from 8 until 4. You're invited to a benefit fish fry for Leslie Simmons tonight at 5 at Meemaw's Grocery. Summer Harvest, a USDA program, will be handing out 7 shelf-stable breakfast and lunches each Tuesday through July 28th at First Baptist Church in Lafayette. They're doing that from 2 until 4:30. This is for ages 18 and under, Name and date of birth is all that will be needed. Macon County Sports Hall of Fame dinner and induction ceremony will be Saturday evening at 6 at the high school. Tickets are $20 per person and available at the door. If you can't make it to the ceremony, tune into 102.1 FM for live coverage with Jeremy Wilson.
14: This is your overnight weather forecast. Partly cloudy tonight with a low around 64. Saturday, mostly sunny with a high near 85. Saturday night, mostly cloudy with a low around 68. Sunday, a chance of showers with thunderstorms also possible. Mostly cloudy with a high near 83. Chance of precipitation is at 40%. Sunday night, a 50% chance of showers and thunderstorms. Mostly cloudy with a low around 69 degrees.
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0: RN News.
1: It's 51 months in prison for child sex crimes for Bob Hartheimer, the former Evolve Bank CEO. He was arrested at the East Memphis headquarters last year. Prosecutors say he created a Grindr account and tried to exchange nude pictures with what he thought was a 15-year-old boy that was actually an FBI agent instead. Judge Cheryl Lipman considered his age and no priors for the sentencing. Hartheimer will also serve 5 years of supervised release. Chud the Builder's Bond is saying put at $1 million for a shooting outside a Clarksville courthouse. Dalton Eferle facing multiple charges in Davidson and Montgomery counties. He also allegedly caused a ruckus at a Nashville restaurant while refusing to stop live streaming and pay for his food over $370. His case in Montgomery County is in front of a grand jury, and his attorney is asking for his Nashville charges to be dropped. I'm Lee Mowen.
0: Number one for news from across the state. 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
1: Athens City Council fired their city manager without cause Thursday night. That's despite outrage from the community and Mayor Larry Eaton. A 3-2 vote terminated the contract with Dr. Randall Dowling, but no reason ever provided. Multiple residents spoke, including Tyler Boyd.
9: I didn't vote for this crap. I didn't vote for any of this crap. I voted for this crap to end. And I hope the citizens who do vote, vote for something different.
1: The audio from the City of Athens, Tennessee Facebook page. The doctor will receive 6 months of severance pay to the tune of $30,000. A Sullivan County jury does not find Michael Garcia guilty of murder in the case of the shooting death of Daniel Kano from 2023, but do convict him for reckless homicide and endangerment. That September, Garcia fatally shot Kano in Kingsport. Those two men reportedly had a relationship with the same woman and both sharing a child with Emily. Prosecutors argued jealousy was the culprit. Defense said Garcia feared for his safety. He's due for sentencing July 24th. I'm Lee Mowen, Tennessee Radio Network News.

0: 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I'm Don Blankenship. Thanks so much for inviting me into your radio. It is currently 5:34 in the a.m. and 58 degrees. Weather-wise, mostly cloudy, then gradually becoming sunny with a high near 82. Tonight, partly cloudy with a low around 64. Saturday, mostly sunny with a high near 85. Saturday night, mostly cloudy with a low around 68 degrees. Sunday, a chance of showers with thunderstorms also possible. Mostly cloudy with a high near 83. Chance of precipitation is at 40%. Sunday night, a 50% chance of showers and thunderstorms. Mostly cloudy with a low around 69. And then right back to Monday, showers and thunderstorms likely. Mostly cloudy with a high near 82. Chance of precipitation is at 70%. And there you go. That's your extended weekend weather forecast. The Macon County Sports Hall of Fame dinner and induction ceremony will be Saturday evening at 6 p.m. at the high school. Tickets are $20 per person and available at the door. 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Macon County Senior Center is having a big yard sale today from 8 a.m. to 4 p.m. You're invited to a benefit fish fry for Leslie Simmons tonight at 5 p.m. at Meemaw's Grocery. $12 for fish or pulled pork plates. Summer Harvest, a USDA program, will be handing out 7 shelf-stable breakfasts and lunches each Tuesday through July 28th at First Baptist Church in Lafayette from 2 to 4 p.m. This is for ages 18 and under. Name and date of birth is all that will be needed. Art in Key Park will be every Tuesday in June from 4 to 6 p.m. All ages are welcome to this free community event. And, of course, the 50th annual Macon County Hillbilly Days is coming up. It'll be June 18th, 19th, and 20th in Key Park. See, you got a lot of stuff going on, but the one I'm most excited about...
1: It's free!

your calendar of events today. Elder Mark Metter will preach at Old Beach Bottom Missionary Baptist Church Sunday at 11. Walton Chapel Church of Christ will have a gospel meeting beginning Sunday and going through Friday night with Speaker Jared Jacobs. Brother Britt Little will preach at Sunrise Missionary Baptist Church Sunday at 11. Brother Phil Mayle will preach at Maple Grove No. 2 Missionary Baptist Church Sunday night at 6. The Happy Hearts will sing at Eula General Baptist Church Sunday night at 6. Brother Austin Smith will preach at Meadowville Missionary Baptist Church Sunday at 11. Brother Brian Flynn will preach at Days Crossroads Missionary Baptist Church Sunday night at 6. First Baptist Church invites you to Vacation Bible School Tuesday through Thursday from 9 until noon for ages 4 through 12. Decoration at Maple Grove Cemetery will be Saturday and Sunday. Donations are needed for upkeep. To donate, contact W.C. Smith or Charlie Patterson. Decoration at Scott Cemetery will be Sunday. Donations may be made at the cemetery or at Wellworth Bank. The Macon County Senior Center is having a big yard sale today from 8 until 4. You're invited to a benefit fish fry for Leslie Simmons tonight at 5 at Meemaw's Grocery. Summer Harvest, a USDA program, will be handing out 7 shelf-stable breakfast and lunches each Tuesday through July 28th at First Baptist Church in Lafayette. They're doing that from 2 until 4:30. This is for ages 18 and under. Name and date of birth is all that will be needed. Macon County Sports Hall of Fame dinner and induction ceremony will be Saturday evening at 6 at the high school. Tickets are $20 per person and available at the door. If you can't make it to the ceremony, tune in to 102.1 FM for live coverage with Jeremy Wilson.

0: Positive sign, though Atlanta will hand the ball to Martin Perez tonight. He's been steady with a 2.79 ERA. The Pirates will counter with Mitch Keller. The Reds open a key NL Central Series tonight in St. Louis with plenty of attention still surrounding rookie Sal Stewart. The 22-year-old has emerged as one of the National League's top Rookie of the Year candidates, leading Cincinnati with 12 home runs and 37 RBIs. On the field, the Reds will turn to Brady Singer tonight as they try to climb above 500 against the Cards. They'll counter with Kyle Leahy. Down on the farm, the Memphis Redbirds shot the Louisville Bats 1-0 at home. They remain a half game back of Rochester for the International League first half title. And the Nashville Sounds scored 6 runs in the 3rd inning. They beat the Jacksonville Jumbo Shrimp 8-3 on the road. They're a game and a half back. More sports after this.
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0: And in the NFL, the Titans are back to OTA starting Monday. This now as they know their preseason path, at least on TV. Tennessee will open August 13th in San Francisco. Then they will host defending Super Bowl champion Seattle. That'll be August 23rd and nationally televised on Fox. They'll wrap things up on August 29th against Chicago. And heading into OTAs, questions remain around players like Will Levis, Calvin Ridley, and Jackson Slater. The NBA Finals are back tonight. The Knicks and Spurs square off from San Antonio for game 2 of their best-of-7 set. You know, New York took an early lead, clawing back from a 14-point deficit to stun the Western Conference champions in Game 1. The Knicks have won 12 playoff games in a row. The Stanley Cup Final is even. Following the first of 2 games in that series, the Carolina Hurricanes put together a comeback to erase a 2-goal deficit. They beat Vegas 4-3 in Game 2. The Golden Knights will host the Hurricanes for Game 3 on Saturday. And 4 players are tied atop the leaderboard in the opening round of the Memorial. J.J. Spaun, Wyndham Clark, Tommy Fleetwood, and Ryan Garrard all shot a 5 under 67. I'm Scott Fitzgerald.

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1: News this hour from Town Hall. I'm John Scott. A man is accused of bringing a bomb to the Sacramento International Airport. Lisa Dwyer reports.
2: Authorities say he was wearing a scarf, latex gloves, and had an explosive device and a torch lighter in his carry-on bag. He also had a knife, scissors, an aerosol can, zip ties, and 5 cell phones, one with a timer set for 15 minutes, another with a message saying, "We will be awaiting your call." Authorities say that if the device had detonated next to a window above 10,000 feet, could have caused damage and loss of cabin pressure. I'm Lisa Dwyer.
1: The Senate passing legislation to fund President Trump's immigration enforcement agencies early this morning. Senators voted for the $70 million legislation to fund Immigration and Customs Enforcement and Border Patrol for the next 3 years. Former National Security Advisor pleading guilty in a classified documents case and will pay a hefty fine. Correspondent Laura Winters has more.
3: John Bolton served as National Security Advisor in President Trump's first term in office, but became an outspoken critic of the president, often appearing on MSNBC and CNN. He plans to plead guilty and pay a fine north of $2 million as part of a deal with federal prosecutors for mishandling classified documents. Bolton is accused of sharing sensitive information, including notes on intelligence briefings, for possible use in a book he was writing.
1: American Airlines temporarily suspending some routes this summer due to steep jet fuel costs. Amid the war with Iran, the airline says it adjusted service for select routes in August and September. Impacted travelers will be offered alternative arrangements or refunds. Airlines worldwide have canceled flights and trimmed schedules. More on these stories from townhall.com.
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5: It's when a blue moon that's also the most distant and smallest-looking full moon of the year rises. The brilliant star Antares will photobomb Sunday's spectacle for a celestial 3-for-1. A blue moon occurs every 2 or 3 years when a second full moon squeezes into a single month. May 1st saw this month's first full moon. The upcoming full moon will be farther from Earth than usual at a distance of 252,360 miles. That will make the moon seem a bit smaller and dimmer. Keith Peters reporting.
1: Australian officials confiscating more than 100,000 illegal live cockroaches from a breeder. The haul worth over $140,000, including Madagascar hissing and Dubia cockroaches, both species illegal to import, keep or sell in Australia due to environmental risks. News and analysis at townhall.com. Iowa's waterways facing significant pollution challenges due to agricultural runoff and sewage. The problem impacts both recreation and public health. Authorities have found that many lakes and streams do not meet the standards for swimming, drinking, or aquatic life. Algae blooms and bacteria pose the risks. There was a major security incident at Game 1 of the NBA Finals.
6: The NBA banned two people for life from its arenas after one of them was arrested shortly after running onto the court during Game 1 of the NBA Finals and appearing to take a selfie next to Victor Wembanyama. The San Antonio Spurs did not appear bothered by the incident, which occurred during the fourth quarter of Game 1 between the Spurs and the New York Knicks. The NBA didn't disclose what role the second banned person, who didn't run the court, played in the incident. The game was stopped for 1 minute and 29 seconds before it resumed with a jump ball. I'm Haya Pinjwani.
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7: 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And this is for sealed quotes for custodial supplies and sealed quotes for office supplies. And this will be until June 26th. 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You can get more information at LBJ&C Central Office there at 1150 Chocolate Drive in Cookeville. Also, the Head Start program is accepting sealed quotes for the food contract. This also until June 26th. That's the deadline on all these quotes. And information can be picked up at LBJ&C Central Office at 1150 Chocolate Drive in Cookeville.
8: This is your obituary report for the day. Funeral services for Ronald L. Robinson, Sr., age 90, of Lafayette, are scheduled to be conducted today at 12 noon from the Chapel of Alexander Funeral Home. Visitation will begin at the funeral home from 9 a.m. until 12 noon. Ronald L. Robinson, Sr. is survived by children, Ronald and wife Billy Joe, Don Billings and fiancé Jesse Ramsey, Carl Billings and wife Brittany, John Blessing, Donna Osmus, Robert Billings Jr. and wife Lori, Timothy Billings, Karen Billings, Betty Schumann, and Brad Jacobs. Memorial services for Gerald Wayne Boone, age 74, of the Clemensville community in Clay County, will be conducted Sunday afternoon at 3 p.m. from the Chapel of Anderson & Son Funeral Home in Red Boiling Springs. Interment will be in the Mount Vernon Cemetery. Visitation will begin Sunday morning at 11 a.m. until his service at 3 p.m. Gerald Wayne Boone is survived by daughters Angela Hackett and husband Waylon, Natalie Boone, son Chris Boone, and wife Keisha. Funeral services for Chris Slate, age 58, of Lafayette, are scheduled to be conducted on Monday afternoon at 3 p.m. from the Chapel of Anderson & Son Funeral Home in Red Boiling Springs. Interment will follow in the Whitley Cemetery. Visitation will begin Monday from 1 p.m. until service time at 3. Chris Slate is survived by son Justin Slate, daughters Amber Manning and husband David, Kale Slate, Kelsey Slate, mother Wanda Slate Armstrong and husband Bruce, and brother Kevin Slate and close friend Brenda Hay.
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And good morning, everyone. Hope you're having a wonderful day. It is 6:11 in the a.m., 61 degrees. It's going to be mostly cloudy, then gradually becoming sunny today with a high near 82. Tonight, partly cloudy with a low around 64. And Saturday, mostly sunny with a high near 85. And let's see what we got here on the turntable. How about some Trace Adkins?

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2: In your calendar of events today, Elder Mark Metter will preach at Old Beach Bottom Missionary Baptist Church Sunday at 11. Walton Chapel Church of Christ will have a gospel meeting beginning Sunday and going through Friday night with Speaker Jared Jacobs. Brother Britt Little will preach at Sunrise Missionary Baptist Church Sunday at 11. Brother Phil Mayle will preach at Maple Grove No. 2 Missionary Baptist Church Sunday night at 6. The Happy Hearts will sing at Eulah General Baptist Church Sunday night at 6. Brother Austin Smith will preach at Metterville Missionary Baptist Church Sunday at 11. Brother Brian Flynn will preach at Days Crossroads Missionary Baptist Church Sunday night at 6. First Baptist Church invites you to Vacation Bible School Tuesday through Thursday from 9 until noon for ages 4 through 12. Decoration at Maple Grove Cemetery will be Saturday and Sunday. Donations are needed for upkeep. 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Smith or Charlie Patterson. Decoration at Scott Cemetery will be Sunday. Donations may be made at the cemetery or at Wellworth Bank. The Macon County Senior Center is having a big yard sale today from 8 until 4. You're invited to a benefit fish fry for Leslie Simmons tonight at 5 at Meemaw's Grocery. Summer Harvest, a USDA program, will be handing out 7 shelf-stable breakfast and lunches each Tuesday through July 28th at First Baptist Church in Lafette. They're doing that from 2 until 4:30. This is for ages 18 and under. Name and date of birth is all that will be needed. Macon County Sports Hall of Fame dinner and induction ceremony will be Saturday evening at 6 at the high school. Tickets are $20 per person and available at the door. If you can't make it to the ceremony, tune in to 102.1 FM for live coverage with Jeremy Wilson.
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Hey, let's do our birthday list brought to you by Latia's Mexican Restaurant and Pepperonis. And get those birthdays and anniversaries called in at 615-666-2169. I've got one on my list for this morning so far, and we are going to tell her a happy birthday going out to Elizabeth Della Forcom. Elizabeth turned 76 today, and Miss Elizabeth Della Forcom, that is called in from your husband, Ronald. He wanted to be sure we wished you a happy birthday. He actually called that in yesterday. So we hope you have a great birthday today, Elizabeth Della Forcom. 76 today from your husband, Ronald.

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1: The Nashville Zoo is fighting developers who plan to build a massive artificial intelligence data center just feet from animal enclosures. The zoo launched a petition this week, warning the facility poses severe environmental risks to its fragile collection of rare animals. Advocates stress that tech companies are building the power-hungry centers without regard for local communities. In Memphis, the former CEO of Evolve Bank was sentenced to more than 4 years in federal prison for child pornography charges. Bob Hartheimer was arrested after attempting to solicit nude photos from someone he believed was a 15-year-old boy. Despite the immediate sexual nature of the communications, the judge granted a lenient sentence due to his lack of criminal history. I'm Travis Laird.
0: Number one for news from across the state. 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
2: There are more than 3 million children in America's child protective and justice systems. Kids who have been abused, neglected, traumatized. Kids who have begun to act out. The worst situations you can imagine. They've been told repeatedly they're worthless, messed up, or written off completely as a lost cause. For their safety and others, some of these children have to be removed from their homes, separated from their families. They're at the mercy of an overwhelmed system. Every 38 minutes, another troubled child is referred to Youth Villages. Youth Villages believes that no child is a lost cause, not a single one, because a stable, loving family can help any child succeed. And we have an 80% overall success rate that proves doing whatever it takes for children is the only thing that works. If you agree, find out how you can help at youthvillages.org.
1: A new Tennessee law banning medical professionals from asking minors about their gender identity is drawing fierce backlash. The legislation prevents doctors from asking patients if they feel comfortable in their bodies to push back against insurance mandates. However, advocates warn the law dangerously censors medical conversations and prevents vulnerable youth from receiving critical mental health support. Tennessee Congressman Andy Ogles, facing bipartisan criticism after his office posted a message online declaring that homosexuality has no place in America, Ogles quickly deleted the post and blamed a staff member for the hateful rhetoric. Equality advocates are demanding accountability, questioning whether the congressman is fit to lead his own office. The Tennessee Bureau of Investigation has launched a new initiative to protect older adults from increasingly sophisticated financial fraud. The Safe Senior Program provides resources to help vulnerable residents identify bad actors and avoid extortion. Authorities estimate scammers steal over $40 billion from seniors nationally each year. I'm Travis Laird, Tennessee Radio Network News.

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2: And good morning, everyone. Our weather-wise forecast, 68 degrees currently. Looks like mostly cloudy today, then gradually becoming sunny with a high near 82. Tonight, partly cloudy with a low around 64. And Saturday, mostly sunny with a high near 85.

0: say what I'm talking about.
1: Oh, you're cold. 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
0: Well, you know, sometimes there's something to be said for ugly.
1: Yeah, like...
0: I can't think of anything right off, but... but you know, I do love you, honey. 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
1: Yeah, and besides that, darling, you gotta admit, our kids are mighty fetching.
0: Yeah, they are fetching.
1: Fetching the newspaper.
0: And fetching something to eat. Fetching money from me is what they...

And weather-wise, we're looking at 70 degrees currently. Mostly cloudy, then gradually becoming sunny with a high near 82. Tonight, partly cloudy with a low around 64. And Saturday, mostly sunny with a high near 85 degrees. 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

0: 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Someone will win a large pizza any way they want it from Pepperoni's, and another will win a $10 in-store gift certificate to Latia's Mexican Restaurant. And that number to call is 615-666-2169. And here we go. 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
1: Baseball, the Atlanta Braves look to bounce back tonight after falling to Toronto last night 7-2. Despite the loss, Chris Sale's velocity remains.

0: in the Nashville Sounds scored 6 runs in the third inning. They beat the Jacksonville Jumbo Shrimp 8-3 on the road. They're a game and a half back. More sports after this.
1: It's a bully, but we aren't afraid of a fight. It's elusive, but our focus never fades. It's deadly, but we were born to defeat cancer. You may not have heard of us, but our work has helped millions impacted by cancer. 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
0: And in the NFL, the Titans are back to OTA starting Monday. This now as they know their preseason path, at least on TV. Tennessee will open August 13th in San Francisco. Then they will host defending Super Bowl champion Seattle. That'll be August 23rd and nationally televised on Fox. They'll wrap things up on August 29th against Chicago. And heading into OTAs, questions remain from players like Will Levis, Calvin Ridley, and Jackson Slater. The NBA Finals are back tonight. The Knicks and Spurs square off from San Antonio for game two of their best-of-seven set. You know, New York took an early lead, clawing back from a 14-point deficit to stun the Western Conference champions in game one. The Knicks have won 12 playoff games in a row. The Stanley Cup Final is even. Following the first of two games in that series, the Carolina Hurricanes put together a comeback to erase a 2-goal deficit. They beat Vegas 4-3 in game two. The Golden Knights will host the Hurricanes for game three on Saturday. And four players are tied atop the leaderboard in the opening round of the Memorial. J.J. Spaun, Wyndham Clark, Tommy Fleetwood, and Ryan Garrard all shot a 5-under 67. I'm Scott Fitzgerald.

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And here's some Martina McBride. 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
0: 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Also, they're accepting sealed quotes for office supplies. They will be accepting these quotes until June the 26th. Just contact Cody Heap or Penny Meadows at 931-528-3361. And this is for sealed quotes for custodial supplies and sealed quotes for office supplies. And this will be until June 26th. And also, LBJ&C Development Corporation Head Start Program is accepting sealed quotes for the milk contract. You can get more information at LBJ&C Central Office there at 1150 Chocolate Drive in Cookeville. Also, the Head Start program is accepting sealed quotes for the food contract. This also until June 26th. That's the deadline on all these quotes. And information can be picked up at LBJ&C Central Office at 1150 Chocolate Drive in Cookeville.
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2: McCall's. This is your obituary report for the day. Funeral services for Ronald L. Robinson, Sr., age 90, of Lafayette, are scheduled to be conducted today at 12 noon from the Chapel of Alexander Funeral Home. Visitation will begin at the funeral home from 9 a.m. until 12 noon. Ronald L. Robinson, Sr. is survived by children, Ronald and wife Billy Joe, Don Billings and fiancé Jesse Ramsey, Carl Billings and wife Brittany, John Blessing, Donna Osmus, Robert Billings Jr. and wife Lori, Timothy Billings, Karen Billings, Betty Schumann, and Brad Jacobs. Memorial services for Gerald Wayne Boone, age 74, of the Clementsville community in Clay County, will be conducted Sunday afternoon at 3 p.m. from the Chapel of Anderson & Son Funeral Home in Red Boiling Springs. Interment will be in the Mount Vernon Cemetery. Visitation will begin Sunday morning at 11 a.m. until his service at 3 p.m. Gerald Wayne Boone is survived by daughters Angela Hackett and husband Waylon, Natalie Boone, son Chris Boone, and wife Keisha. Funeral services for Chris Slate, age 58, of Lafayette, are scheduled to be conducted on Monday afternoon at 3 p.m. from the Chapel of Anderson & Son Funeral Home in Red Boiling Springs. Interment will follow in the Whitley Cemetery. Visitation will begin Monday from 1 p.m. until service time at 3. Chris Slate is survived by son Justin Slate, daughters Amber Manning and husband David, Kale Slate, Kelsey Slate, mother Wanda Slate Armstrong and husband Bruce, and brother Kevin Slate and close friend Brenda Hay.
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4: Good morning, Don.
3: How is everything with you, sir?
4: Everything's going good. Sun's shining. Looks like we're going to have a great day. I know a lot of farmers are tickled to death at getting some hay cut and good weather to get it up in.
3: Definitely so. Definitely so.
4: So, but hey, we all need somewhere to live and lay our head down and sleep every once in a while so they can come by and see us. We'll try to help put them in the dry, Don.
3: There you go. And if they need hay, I guess them farmers can drop it off at their new place, can't they?
4: That's exactly right. That's exactly right. Well, I've been telling you the last couple of weeks that we knew we was going to be kind of clearing the lot off. Well, it happened yesterday.
3: Yeah.
4: One house sitting up there right now, but we're not going out of business. We've got five new stock models that'll be in next week. Starting next week or maybe even a week from Monday, but somewhere right in that time frame. Just depends on how they come off at the factory. Some of them start coming off as early as today. So, and, you know, the way things work, the one that really will be the easiest to put in, as long as we do it first, it comes off last.
3: There you go.
4: So we're going to have to wait and we're going to have about a week here that our lot's going to look awful bare, but if you come by, we'll be glad to give you some information. Kind of let you look through the home we've got there, show you kind of what the cabinets and things like that are available, because we've got all wood-style cabinets, wood door cabinets that'll be in stock there that they look at. They're a new cabinet style that Cavco's finally got implemented in all their models, to our understanding now. So hopefully they've got the bugs worked out of that and have got the materials in. I think getting materials for some of this stuff has been a little bit of an issue too. So, nothing has... Everything has been affected. Nothing's been immune from a few of these hiccups coming along from the happenings in the world. So definitely we've had our struggles, and Cavco has too. You know, everything from a little bit more expensive gas on up to getting a few parts. But it's all working through, and we'd be glad to try to help put them in the dry, Don.
3: That's right. The wheel keeps turning, doesn't it?
4: It does. And, you know, if everything run just super smooth all the time, you know, it'd be too easy. Life has to have enough up and downs that keeps us on our toes, I reckon.
3: It'd be boring, wouldn't it?
4: Yeah, sometimes you think, hey, man, I'd like to try that. But, you know, whenever you really get to thinking about it, I'm sure that wouldn't suit us any either. You know, whatever we get, most of the time we're not 100% satisfied for very long. So there's always some little something we'd like to change or do a little different or whatever. So, but we'd love to, whenever they get ready to change homes, for them to come on in and see us and let us feature benefit what's going on. You know, everything from the 2x6 exterior walls, fully OSB wrapped, with the upgrade insulation package that they've got, the R40 in the roof, R21 in the walls, R22 in the floor, architectural shingles, the argon filled gas windows, full finished drywall inside the houses. The appliance packages are really good. They're a stainless and black combination. Love to, you know, show them and feature benefit what's going on with the product that we've got coming out of Cavco.
3: That sounds awesome, William.
4: Hey, we're located at 619 Highway 52 Bypass West here in Lafayette. Coming out of Lafayette, coming out of town there on 52 towards Westmoreland. We're right on the left, right as the four-lane road starts to narrow down. So they can stop and see us, and we'll be glad to try to help save them some money and talk to them about a new home.
3: They can check out that website too, can't they, Will?
4: They can. 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It'll probably still have the old inventory up for a few more days, and once we get the new stuff in, we'll try to get some new pictures. But definitely the floor plans, a lot of the things that's going on, are still the same on the website. And as always, the pricing is accurate. So come on in, and we'll be glad to try to help them.
3: All right, William. Hope you have a great weekend, buddy.
4: Hey, y'all too, and enjoy.
3: All right. Have a good one.
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6: In your calendar of events today, Elder Mark Metter will preach at Old Beach Bottom Missionary Baptist Church Sunday at 11. Walton Chapel Church of Christ will have a gospel meeting beginning Sunday and going through Friday night with Speaker Jared Jacobs. Brother Britt Little will preach at Sunrise Missionary Baptist Church Sunday at 11. Brother Phil Mayle will preach at Maple Grove No. 2 Missionary Baptist Church Sunday night at 6. The Happy Hearts will sing at Eula General Baptist Church Sunday night at 6. Brother Austin Smith will preach at Meadowville Missionary Baptist Church Sunday at 11. Brother Brian Flynn will preach at Days Crossroads Missionary Baptist Church Sunday night at 6. First Baptist Church invites you to Vacation Bible School Tuesday through Thursday from 9 until noon for ages 4 through 12. Decoration at Maple Grove Cemetery will be Saturday and Sunday. 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Smith or Charlie Patterson. Decoration at Scott Cemetery will be Sunday. Donations may be made at the cemetery or at Wellworth Bank. The Macon County Senior Center is having a big yard sale today from 8 until 4. You're invited to a benefit fish fry for Leslie Simmons tonight at 5 at Meemaw's Grocery. Summer Harvest, a USDA program, will be handing out 7 shelf-stable breakfast and lunches each Tuesday through July 28th at First Baptist Church in Lafette. They're doing that from 2 until 4:30. This is for ages 18 and under. Name and date of birth is all that will be needed. Macon County Sports Hall of Fame dinner and induction ceremony will be Saturday evening at 6 at the high school. Tickets are $20 per person and available at the door. If you can't make it to the ceremony, tune in to 102.1 FM for live coverage with Jeremy Wilson.
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3: 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And the Macon County Senior Center is having a big yard sale today from 8 a.m. to 4 p.m. So go over there and do a little treasure hunting as well. Our birthday list brought to you by Latia's. We're going to say a happy 76th birthday to Elizabeth Delaforcom, called in from her husband Ronald. Hope you have a very happy birthday, Elizabeth. And on Saturday, a happy 43rd birthday to Brad Nichols. Brad, that's called in from your girls, Bragan, Blakeland, and Boston. So hope you have a very, very happy birthday.

0: And you know you got Hillbilly Days coming up. I mean, I know you've heard of it, especially since it is the 50th annual Macon County Hillbilly Days. It's going on in Key Park in Lafayette on Thursday, Friday, and Saturday, June 18th, 19th, and 20th. And that's just a couple of weeks away. Thursday activities, opening ceremonies are at 6 p.m., Itty Bitty Hillbilly's Beauty Pageant at 6:30, and Cakewalk at 6:30 as well. Friday activities, fish dinner at 4 p.m., adult plate, $12. Child under 12 is $8. Of course, they'll have the gospel concert at 5 p.m. And then Saturday, starting at 9 a.m., they'll have the Hillbilly Hurl Disc Golf Tournament, plus all of the musical competitions begin at 10 a.m. They'll have a cornhole tournament at 1 p.m. And this year at the Back Pavilion, banana pudding contest, kids lemonade contest, fried pie contest, ice cream contest, and, of course, 5 p.m., the Flat Rock Ramblers Patriotic Salute to 250 Years of America, plus the Bluegrass Concert with Copper Canyon, Lug Nuts, and Tennessee Turnarounds. And just tune in right here to Country 102 if you can't make it, because we're going to tell you everything that's going on while we can. And hopefully you can make it. It's going to be a good show this year, 50 years of Hillbilly Days in Macon County. Right now, here we are at the bottom of the hour. So here comes your Tennessee Radio Network news, and then we'll be talking with Maria from the 37150.
1: The former Evolve Bank CEO. He was arrested at the East Memphis headquarters last year. Prosecutors say he created a Grindr account and tried to exchange new pictures with what he thought was a 15-year-old boy that was actually an FBI agent instead. Judge Cheryl Lippman considered his age and no priors for the sentencing. Hartheimer will also serve 5 years of supervised release. Chud, the builder's bond is saying put at $1 million for a shooting outside a Clarksville courthouse. Dalton Eferle facing multiple charges in Davidson and Montgomery counties. He also allegedly caused a ruckus at a Nashville restaurant while refusing to stop live streaming and pay for his food over $370. His case in Montgomery County is in front of a grand jury, and his attorney is asking for his Nashville charges to be dropped. I'm Lee Maurer.
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1: Athens City Council fired their city manager without cause Thursday night. That's despite outrage from the community and Mayor Larry Eaton. A 3-2 vote terminated the contract with Dr. Randall Dowling, but no reason ever provided. Multiple residents spoke, including Tyler Boyd.
4: I didn't vote for this crap. I didn't vote for any of this crap. I voted for this crap to end. And I hope the citizens who do vote, vote for something different.
1: The audio from the City of Athens, Tennessee Facebook page. The doctor will receive 6 months of severance pay to the tune of $30,000. A Sullivan County jury does not find Michael Garcia guilty of murder in the case of the shooting death of Daniel Kano from 2023, but do convict him for reckless homicide and endangerment. That September, Garcia fatally shot Kano in Kingsport. Those two men reportedly had a relationship with the same woman and both sharing a child with Emily. Prosecutors argued jealousy was the culprit. Defense said Garcia feared for his safety. He's due for sentencing July 24th. I'm Lee Mowen, Tennessee Radio Network News.
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0: Alrighty, good morning everyone. Hope you're having a great Friday. With me I've got Maria Cassino from the 37150. Good morning, Maria.
7: Good morning, sir. How are you?
0: I'm very well. Happy Friday to you.
7: Yes, sir. Happy Friday.
0: 37150 is right in the middle of a lot of stuff that goes on in the community, and not just Red Bull and Springs, but some of the surrounding areas as well, aren't they?
7: That is correct. We're trying to really encompass the entire Macon County areas, which includes Lafayette and Dixon Springs. We are having our inaugural Mother and Son Dance on Saturday, June 13th at the Sally Wells Building. It is from 5 to 7 p.m. Tickets are on sale. You can pick up those tickets at my office at Casino Bookkeeping and Payroll Services off of Highway 52 Bypass. Or if Red Boiling Springs is a lot more convenient, you can go see my one of my board members, Amy Copas, and she is at the Red Boiling Springs Library.
0: Awesome, awesome. And this is the first inaugural
7: Mother and Son Dance. We're so excited. We've been working like little bees trying to get everything together. We have made some great connections in the community. So for those of you who have come out to help us, thank you so much. We are just excited. I mean, I think I mentioned this last time when I was here. I know that there's a lot of daddy and daughter dances, but we were leaving the mothers and the sons out, so we wanted to make sure we do that. But please, just because it says mother and son, we are inviting grandmas and aunties and whoever else is taking care of those boys out there.
0: Now, of course, you guys are going to be at the Folk Medicine Festival as well, aren't
7: we you? We are. So please come on out and see us. 37150 Community Center will be out there selling our lemonade cups. Please, if you can't attend the dance, come out and support. All funds, proceeds that we make on any sales or any events go directly back to community services, community outreach, whether that be through tutoring or scholarships. We are also now able to do food boxes or food giveaways. We're trying to really build that side of the nonprofit as well.
0: That's awesome. You know, you got a spot right there in Red Bull and Springs where people want to stand up and help all those around, not just in Red Bull and Springs, but surrounding areas.
7: Oh, absolutely. Everybody, like I said, we have a lot of wonderful people in the community that have been helping the 37150 prior to me coming on to the board. Just a lot of great people out there that are supporting us. But we need more. I mean, we do need more to be able to keep up with the demands. Everything is getting expensive. So, we really do. We need community support.
0: You know, there's a lot of folks out there that sometimes think, well, I want to get out and do something, but there's never anything to do. maybe somebody's retired and they don't want to do something full-time, but volunteering could be...
7: That is correct. We are in need of volunteers, but also we need members for our junior board. If you so desire to have your youngin' come out and volunteer with us, we welcome them. We really need that. Teaches them community service also. And for the high school kids, if you're looking for community service hours, those helping our organization counts towards that as well.
0: Give some good credits there.
7: That's true.
0: So lots of stuff going on. How can someone contact you or anyone on the board, 37150, if they want to volunteer help?
7: They can. They have a couple of places they can get a hold of board members. Like I said, Amy Kopas is at the Red Boiling Springs Library. They can also get a hold of me at my office. And let me just say the board consists of our chair, Amber Sadler. Then our vice chair is Nancy Nelson. Our secretary is Tiffany Mireles, and I am the sitting treasurer, and Amy Kopas is our member at large, and like I said, she's located at the public library in Red Boiling Springs. So any one of us, they can contact us through Facebook, through our page, 37150 on Facebook, and reach out to us. We'd love to have more volunteers. The more the merrier.
0: There you go. That's a great way to make new friends and meet new people and do things
7: Absolutely.
0: To help your community. You
7: know, absolutely.
0: Some people need a focus or a purpose. This is a great way to do it.
7: Absolutely. Absolutely.
0: All right. And once again, the mother and son dance, when and where again?
7: It will be on Saturday, June the 13th, from 5 to 7 p.m. at the Sally Wells Building. At the Macon County Fairgrounds. Come get your tickets. You know, we have tickets are $25 a couple. Any additional child is $10. And, you know, we're going to have music and you know, little hors d'oeuvres and, you know, a photographer. So we're trying to make it into a little party, and we want everybody to come out and join us.
0: There you go. Casual dress or what?
7: Well, dress to impress. Dress to impress.
0: There you go. Dress to impress. Because mom is going to want to hang these pictures up.
7: Oh, absolutely. Absolutely. And we have a wonderful photographer that's going to be helping us out at the event. So, you know, come with your little guys or your big guys. Doesn't matter.
0: There you go. All right. That's the first inaugural Mother and Son Dance brought to you by 37150.
7: Thank you.
0: All right. Maria, thank you for being here. It's always a pleasure seeing you.
7: Likewise, sir. Thank you, everybody. Have a good day.
0: All right. Bye-bye.
7: Bye.

fan biscuit. Like a pie out the oven real hot, with a little bit of whip on top. Yeah, I got me a girl that's sweet, and that pretty thing's making me show.

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1: Stand on the box, stomp your feet, start clapping, got a real good feeling, something bad about

All righty. Good morning, everyone. There you go, little Miranda Lambert. And right after sports, we're going to announce this week's winners of our birthday prizes. And here comes the Primitive Quartet with God's Coloring Book.

night as they try to climb above 500 against the Cards. They'll counter with Kyle Leahy. Down in the farm, the Memphis Redbirds shot at the Louisville Bats 1-0 at home. They remain a half game back of Rochester for the International League first half title.

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1: And in the NFL, the Titans are back to OTA starting Monday. This now as they know their preseason path, at least on TV. Tennessee will open August 13th in San Francisco. Then they will host defending Super Bowl champion Seattle. That'll be August 23rd and nationally televised on Fox. They'll wrap things up on August 29th against Chicago. And heading into OTAs, questions remain from players like Will Levis, Calvin Ridley, and Jackson Slater. The NBA Finals are back tonight. The Knicks and Spurs square off from San Antonio for game two of their best of seven set. New York took an early lead, clawing back from a 14-point deficit to stun the Western Conference champions in Game 1. The Knicks have won 12 playoff games in a row. The Stanley Cup Final is even. Following the first of two games in that series, the Carolina Hurricanes put together a comeback to erase a two-goal deficit. They beat Vegas 4-3 in Game 2. The Golden Knights will host the Hurricanes for Game 3 on Saturday. And four players are tied atop the leaderboard in the opening round of the Memorial. J.J. Spaun, Wyndham Clark, Tommy Fleetwood, and Ryan Garrard all shot a 5-under 67. I'm Scott Fitzgerald.
2: All right. Good morning. 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We're going to say happy birthday to Elizabeth Della Forcum. Her birthday is today. She turned 76, and that's called in from her husband, Ronald. Ronald actually called that in yesterday for today. So, Elizabeth, hope you have a fantastic birthday. Something tells me it's going to get even better. Saturday for tomorrow, we got a happy 43rd birthday going out to Brad Nichols. Brad, that's called in from Bragan, Blakeland, and Boston. Hope I'm pronouncing those right. But those are your three girls, so happy 43rd birthday tomorrow to Brad Nichols. And those are our birthdays for our list for today, and here are our winners. For pepperonis, the winner of a large pizza, any way they want it, is Robert Burden. Robert Burden, congratulations, you win a large pizza, any way you want it, from pepperonis. Want hand-tossed, you want thin crust, you want anchovies and pineapple? Yeah, well, there you go. Whatever you want. You just have to contact Pepperonis and tell them you're the birthday boy and you want to order your large pizza any way you want it. So that's a happy birthday going out to Robert Burden this week. And, you know, sometimes we get a birthday on a Friday and they also are a winner. We have the phone ringing right now. We have Elizabeth Della Forcum, your birthday, of course, is today. Well, you are the winner of a $10 in-store gift certificate to Latia's Mexican Restaurant. So, Elizabeth Della Forcum, happy 76th birthday today from your husband, Ronald. 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Just pick that up at Latia's.

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0: threatening efforts to end the Iran conflict. President Trump wants to boost America's coal industry.
1: President Trump is announcing a major investment in the coal industry as the administration moves to expand domestic energy production and strengthen America's energy independence.
2: As a result of the $700 million investment that I'm announcing today, we will protect 14 coal plants and 42 coal mines. It's a tremendous number. And build two new coal plants and one massive new export terminal, because we're exporting coal. Coal's a great business, really a big business, and it's real power. It's in terms of power, there's really nothing like it.
1: Willie Nelson, The White House.
0: Chinese leader Xi Jinping travels to North Korea next week. It will be his first visit in years. In Sri Lanka, a deadly blaze in a nursing home.
3: Fire at an unregistered nursing home in western Sri Lanka has killed at least 12 people and injured 8 others. Police say the fire started late Wednesday at the home for the elderly in Angurawa Tota town. 51 residents were rescued, including people with mental illnesses. The director of the home has been arrested on suspicion of causing deaths through negligence. An investigation is underway. The facility was overcrowded, housing 71 people in a space meant for about 15. Officials had previously warned the management to follow laws and guidelines. I'm Karen Shemath.
0: More of these stories from townhall.com.
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0: The Kennedy Center removing references to President Trump.
5: This move comes after a federal judge ruled that the Trump references were added illegally. A Thursday memo to staff from the Kennedy Center's Office of General Counsel says email signatures, letterhead, and other documents must reflect the name as the John F. Kennedy Center for the Performing Arts or Kennedy Center. The changes must be completed by June 12th.
0: That's correspondent Andrew Stewart. Meanwhile, the judge has also blocked the Trump administration from closing the venue for major renovations planned for July. President Trump announcing the water has begun refilling the recently renovated Lincoln Memorial reflecting pool. Live video showed water accumulating in the center of the basin, with workers and trucks still inside the pool. The president says the pool has been painted American flag blue. News at townhall.com. Mortgage rates in the U.S. have fallen.
6: Mortgage buyer Freddie Mac says the average rate on a 30-year mortgage fell this week to 6.48%. This decline comes a week after the average rate hit its highest level in 9 months. Mortgage rates have been mostly trending higher as oil prices and expectations for higher inflation have increased due to the war with Iran. That's pushed up the long-term bond yields that lenders use as a guide to pricing home loans. While average long-term mortgage rates remain lower than they were at this time last year, their upward trend has weighed on home sales this year. I'm Alex Vega.
0: The Trump administration's push to expand oil and gas development in Alaska facing a new test today. That's when the latest lease sale is set for the Arctic National Wildlife Refuge. A coalition of conservation groups sent a letter to oil company leaders ahead of the sale, urging them to stay away and citing such risks as ongoing litigation around the leasing program. More at townhall.com.
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8: 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Also, the Head Start program is accepting sealed quotes for the food contract. 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
9: This is your obituary report for the day. Funeral services for Ronald L. Robinson, Sr., age 90, of Lafayette, are scheduled to be conducted today at 12 noon from the Chapel of Alexander Funeral Home. Visitation will begin at the funeral home from 9 a.m. until 12 noon. Ronald L. Robinson, Sr. is survived by children, Ronald and wife Billy Joe, Don Billings and fiancé Jesse Ramsey, Carl Billings and wife Brittany, John Blessing, Donna Osmus, Robert Billings Jr. and wife Lori, Timothy Billings, Karen Billings, Betty Schumann, and Brad Jacobs. Memorial services for Gerald Wayne Boone, age 74, of the Clemensville community in Clay County, will be conducted Sunday afternoon at 3 p.m. from the Chapel of Anderson & Son Funeral Home in Red Boiling Springs. Interment will be in the Mount Vernon Cemetery. Visitation will begin Sunday morning at 11 a.m. until his service at 3 p.m. Gerald Wayne Boone is survived by daughters Angela Hackett and husband Waylon, Natalie Boone, son Chris Boone, and wife Keisha. Funeral services for Chris Slate, age 58, of Lafayette, are scheduled to be conducted on Monday afternoon at 3 p.m. from the Chapel of Anderson & Son Funeral Home in Red Boiling Springs. Interment will follow in the Whitley Cemetery. Visitation will begin Monday from 1 p.m. until service time at 3. Chris Slate is survived by son Justin Slate, daughters Amber Manning and husband David, Kale Slate, Kelsey Slate, mother Wanda Slate Armstrong and husband Bruce, and brother Kevin Slate and close friend Brenda Hay.
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10: This is Dakota Livesay chronicling another true story taken from the 1800s, a time known to all as the Old West. More often than not, when someone makes an item that becomes famous, that person's name is associated with the item. 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Our latest CD is about Tombstone, Arizona Territory. 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Thanks, Jake. James Black was born in New Jersey in 1800. For 10 years, he apprenticed under a silversmith in Philadelphia. At the age of 18, he felt comfortable in his trade, so he moved to Washington, Arkansas, and opened his own business. Black came up with a way to harden steel so that it could cut hickory for an hour and still keep an edge to shave with. His skills in making cutlery spread, and in December 1830, a 35-year-old soft-spoken aristocrat by the name of Jim Boy stopped by his place with a wooden pattern of a special knife. While most people of that time preferred using guns as weapons, Jim Boy had developed a minor reputation with a knife. According to Boy, a knife is always loaded. On January 15, 1831, James Black had finished the knife. It was 15 inches overall and weighed 2 pounds. Although it was considered a single-edged knife, the tip was sharp on the back side. On the back of the blade was a half-inch thick piece of brass. During the fight, the brass tended to hold the opponent's knife when it was struck. Jim Boy and that knife went on to become a legend. James Black, on the other hand, faded into obscurity because 7 years later his wife died and James took to his bed. During this time, his father-in-law, who had always disliked him, attacked James with an iron bar. Although Black recovered, he had lost his eyesight and his memory, which included all his steel-hardening secrets. He died in the late 1850s as an insane man. You've just heard another story from Chronicle of the Old West. I'm Dakota Livesay.

Alrighty. Good morning, everyone. Little Buck Owens with Dwight Yoakam accompanying him from streets of Bakersfield. 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And weather-wise, it is currently 72 degrees here at Lafayette Broadcasting. We got mostly cloudy skies, then gradually becoming sunny with a high near 82. And tonight, partly cloudy with a low around 64, while tomorrow, Saturday, mostly sunny with a high near 85 degrees.

And our birthday list brought to you by Latia's Mexican Restaurant and Pepperonis. We are going to say happy birthday to Elizabeth Della Forkham, who turned 76 today, called in from her husband Ronald. And Elizabeth is actually this week's winner of a $10 in-store gift certificate to Latia's Mexican Restaurant. So congratulations, Elizabeth. You picked that up at Latia's. And a happy birthday going out on Saturday to Brad Nichols, who turns 43, from his girls, Bregan, Blakelyn, and Boston. Boston. And also, Robert Burden is this week's winner of a large pizza, any way he wants it, from Pepperoni's. So, Robert, just pick that up at Pepperoni's. If you have a birthday or anniversary, give me a call, 615-666-2169.

0: 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I'm Don Blankenship. Hey, thanks so much for inviting me into your radio. And it is currently 74 degrees. And coming up right now is our bottom of the hour Tennessee Radio Network news. And right after that, we'll come up with the last half hour of Total Country Mornings.
1: 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Metro Council held public hearings Tuesday with more budget work sessions set for this month. Council members must adopt a final budget by the end of June. I'm Katie Gray.
2: The former CEO of Memphis-based Evol Bank, Robert Hartheimer, has been sentenced to 51 months in prison in his conviction on child pornography charges. He'll then have 5 years of supervised release. Earlier this year, Hartheimer took a plea deal on two charges, attempted production of child porn and enticement of a minor. I'm Scott Kimbler.
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2: Tennessee government agencies unveil a program to help seniors be aware of scams. That from Thomas Cage.
6: The Department of Disability and Aging and the Tennessee Bureau of Investigation have launched a new initiative to raise awareness about scams targeting older adults. WATE reports the goal of the partnership is to provide information to help seniors avoid financial and technology-related risks. The initiative will include lessons in personal safety and educate older adults who receive home-delivered meals. I'm Thomas Cage.
2: The University of Tennessee receiving its largest gift ever. The university says Dee and Jimmy Haslam are committing $130 million to support UT Knoxville at the Haslam College of Business. An investigation underway after a train collides with a tractor-trailer in Lookout Valley. Chattanooga police say the incident happened on Wahatchee Pike Thursday. A Tennessee nurse practitioner, now convicted of illegally selling a lot of opioids. I'm Scott Kimbler, Tennessee Radio Network News.
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0: 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And, of course, Elizabeth's birthday is today. Elizabeth Forcum turns 76, and it's called in from her husband, Ronald. And on Saturday, a happy 43rd birthday to Brad Nichols. Brad, that's called in from Boston, Blakeland, and Bregan. So we hope you have a very happy birthday tomorrow. That's called in from your girls.

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1: In your calendar of events today, Elder Mark Metter will preach at Old Beach Bottom Missionary Baptist Church Sunday at 11. Walton Chapel Church of Christ will have a gospel meeting beginning Sunday and going through Friday night with Speaker Jared Jacobs. Brother Britt Little will preach at Sunrise Missionary Baptist Church Sunday at 11. Brother Phil Mayle will preach at Maple Grove No. 2 Missionary Baptist Church Sunday night at 6. The Happy Hearts will sing at Eula General Baptist Church Sunday night at 6. Brother Austin Smith will preach at Meadowville Missionary Baptist Church Sunday at 11. Brother Brian Flynn will preach at Day's Crossroads Missionary Baptist Church Sunday night at 6. First Baptist Church invites you to Vacation Bible School Tuesday through Thursday from 9 until noon for ages 4 through 12. Decoration at Maple Grove Cemetery will be Saturday and Sunday. Donations are needed for upkeep. To donate, contact W.C. Smith or Charlie Patterson. Decoration at Scott Cemetery will be Sunday. Donations may be made at the cemetery or at Wellworth Bank. The Macon County Senior Center is having a big yard sale today from 8 until 4. You're invited to a benefit fish fry for Leslie Simmons tonight at 5 at Meemaw's Grocery. Summer Harvest, a USDA program, will be handing out 7 shelf-stable breakfasts and lunches each Tuesday through July 28th at First Baptist Church in Lafayette. They're doing that from 2 until 4:30. This is for ages 18 and under. Name and date of birth is all that will be needed. Macon County Sports Hall of Fame dinner and induction ceremony will be Saturday evening at 6 at the high school. Tickets are $20 per person and available at the door. If you can't make it to the ceremony, tune into 102.1 FM for live coverage with Jeremy Wilson.
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3: And weather-wise, we are looking at 75 degrees. Going to be another beautiful day. Mostly cloudy, though, but then gradually becoming sunny with a high near 82. Tonight, partly cloudy with a low around 64. And Saturday, mostly sunny with a high near 85.

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1: Oh, man, what a week. 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Country for every generation. Have a great day. Have a great weekend. We'll see you right back here Monday morning. And everyone, be excellent to one another.

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2: This is your weather forecast for today. Mostly cloudy, then gradually becoming sunny with a high near 82. Tonight, partly cloudy with a low around 64. Saturday, mostly sunny with a high near 85 degrees. Saturday night, mostly cloudy with a low around 68. And Sunday, we have a chance of showers with thunderstorms also possible. Mostly cloudy with a high near 83, and the chance of precipitation will be at 40%.

With the Stanley Cup Finals underway, if you're not much of a hockey fan, how do you feel about puppies? I'll tell you why I'm asking. Also, Alexandra Ray.

0: may be true that we do not have all our ducks in a row. 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

0: It's her debut song. That's Alexandra Kay and Straight for the Heart, just like a whole bunch of puppies. Monday night is the Stanley Pup. The Stanley Cup Finals are underway. And even if you're not much of a hockey fan, you can't say no to puppies. The Stanley Pup is very much like Puppy Bowl that airs during the Super Bowl, except they're playing hockey about as much as they actually play football. But they're still adorable. They're also going to have a number of NHL players taking part and some celebrities like Kenan Thompson and actress Jean Smart and Brooke Shields will be part of the Stanley Pup. It will air Monday night on True TV. It'll be streaming on True TV. So, you know, maybe hockey is not your thing. I understand. You can't say no to puppies.
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2: 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And even more music. 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
13: This is your weather forecast for today. Mostly cloudy, then gradually becoming sunny with a high near 82. Tonight, partly cloudy with a low around 64. Saturday, mostly sunny with a high near 85 degrees. Saturday night, mostly cloudy with a low around 68. And Sunday, we have a chance of showers with thunderstorms also possible. Mostly cloudy with a high near 83. And the chance of precipitation will be at 40%.
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0: It better be a 4x4 with the rear seats, because she has made it abundantly clear that she wants babies right now. It's Lainey Wilson.
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7: This is your weather forecast for today. Mostly cloudy, then gradually becoming sunny with a high near 82. Tonight, partly cloudy with a low around 64. Saturday, mostly sunny with a high near 85 degrees. Saturday night, mostly cloudy with a low around 68. And Sunday, we have a chance of showers with thunderstorms also possible. Mostly cloudy with a high near 83. And the chance of precipitation will be at 40%.
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0: I believe this is going to be a number one song for the two of them. That's George Burge and Luke Bryan. 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
17: This is your weather forecast for today. Mostly cloudy, then gradually becoming sunny with a high near 82. Tonight, partly cloudy with a low around 64. Saturday, mostly sunny with a high near 85 degrees. Saturday night, mostly cloudy with a low around 68. And Sunday, we have a chance of showers with thunderstorms also possible. Mostly cloudy with a high near 83, and the chance of precipitation will be at 40%.
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20: This is your weather forecast for today. Mostly cloudy, then gradually becoming sunny with a high near 82. Tonight, partly cloudy with a low around 64. Saturday, mostly sunny with a high near 85 degrees. Saturday night, mostly cloudy with a low around 68. And Sunday, we have a chance of showers with thunderstorms also possible. Mostly cloudy with a high near 83, and the chance of precipitation will be at 40%.
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0: Standing tall on the Highland Rim, Weir Country 102, WLCT, Lafayette.
1: News this hour from Town Hall. I'm John Scott. U.S. employers adding 172,000 jobs in May as the labor market continued to show resilience in the face of rising costs from the Iran war. The Labor Department reported job growth was down slightly last month from a revised 179,000 in April. The unemployment rate stayed at a low 4.3%. The Senate passed a bill funding President Trump's immigration enforcement agencies early Friday after weeks of delays and backlash to an unrelated billion-dollar settlement fund that nearly derailed the bill.
2: Senators voted 52-47 to pass the $70 billion legislation to fund Immigration and Customs Enforcement and Border Patrol for the next 3 years through the end of President Trump's term after Democrats blocked the money for months. The bill will now head to the House, which is expected to take it up next week. The final vote came just before 5 a.m. after Republicans narrowly defeated multiple attempts by members of both parties to add language to the bill that would permanently ban Mr. Trump's settlement fund for allies who believe that they've been politically persecuted. Bernie Bennett, Washington.
1: China and North Korea holding talks next week.
3: Chinese leader Xi Jinping will travel to North Korea next week in what will be his first visit in years. The trip, the latest in a series of steps by China to reinforce its close ties with its nuclear-armed neighbor, whose leader, Kim Jong-un, has reached out to Russia in recent years, notably by sending troops and conventional weapons to support the war against Ukraine. The next week meeting announcement was made by both countries on Friday, a day after North Korea unveiled a new facility to produce nuclear fuel. Experts say the plant's disclosure implies that Kim is eager to cement his country's status as a nuclear weapons state ahead of Xi's visit. I'm Charles Stiladesma.
1: And the vote counting continues in the California governor's race. That's after Tuesday's election. More on these stories from townhall.com.
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5: It's when a blue moon that's also the most distant and smallest-looking full moon of the year rises. The brilliant star Antares will photobomb Sunday's spectacle for a celestial three-for-one. A blue moon occurs every 2 or 3 years when a second full moon squeezes into a single month. May 1st saw this month's first full moon. The upcoming full moon will be farther from Earth than usual at a distance of 252,360 miles. That will make the moon seem a bit smaller and dimmer. Keith Peters reporting.
1: Australian officials confiscating more than 100,000 illegal live cockroaches from a breeder, the haul worth over $140,000, including Madagascar hissing and Dubai cockroaches, both species illegal to import, keep, or sell in Australia due to potential environmental risk. News at townhall.com. Iowa's waterways facing significant pollution challenges due to agriculture runoff and sewage. The problem impacts both recreation and public health. Authorities have found that many lakes and streams do not meet the standards for swimming, drinking, or aquatic life. Algae blooms and bacteria posing risks. There was a major security incident at Game 1 of the NBA Finals.
6: The NBA banned two people for life from its arenas after one of them was arrested shortly after running onto the court during Game 1 of the NBA Finals and appearing to take a selfie next to Victor Wembanyama. The San Antonio Spurs did not appear bothered by the incident, which occurred during the fourth quarter of Game 1 between the Spurs and the New York Knicks. The NBA didn't disclose what role the second banned person, who didn't run the court, played in the incident. The game was stopped for 1 minute and 29 seconds before it resumed with a jump ball. I'm Haya Pinjwani.
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8: 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And this is for sealed quotes for custodial supplies and sealed quotes for office supplies. 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You can get more information at LBJ&C Central Office there at 1150 Chocolate Drive in Cookeville. Also, the Head Start Program is accepting sealed quotes for the food contract. This also until June 26th. 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
9: This is your obituary report for the day. Funeral services for Ronald L. Robinson, Sr., age 90, of Lafayette, are scheduled to be conducted today at 12 noon from the Chapel of Alexander Funeral Home. Visitation will begin at the funeral home from 9 a.m. until 12 noon. Ronald L. Robinson, Sr. is survived by children, Ronald and wife Billy Joe, Don Billings and fiancé Jesse Ramsey, Carl Billings and wife Brittany, John Blessing, Donna Osmus, Robert Billings Jr. and wife Lori, Timothy Billings, Karen Billings, Betty Schumann, and Brad Jacobs. Memorial services for Gerald Wayne Boone, age 74, of the Clementsville community in Clay County, will be conducted Sunday afternoon at 3 p.m. from the Chapel of Anderson & Son Funeral Home in Red Boiling Springs. Interment will be in the Mount Vernon Cemetery. Visitation will begin Sunday morning at 11 a.m. until his service at 3 p.m. Gerald Wayne Boone is survived by daughters Angela Hackett and husband Waylon, Natalie Boone, son Chris Boone, and wife Keisha. Funeral services for Chris Slate, age 58, of Lafayette, are scheduled to be conducted on Monday afternoon at 3 p.m. from the chapel of Anderson & Son Funeral Home in Red Bowling Springs. Interment will follow in the Whitley Cemetery. Visitation will begin Monday from 1 p.m. until service time at 3. Chris Slate is survived by son Justin Slate, daughters Amber Manning and husband David, Kale Slate, Kelsey Slate, mother Wanda Slate Armstrong and husband Bruce, and brother Kevin Slate and close friend Brenda Hay.
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9: This is your weather forecast for today. Mostly cloudy, then gradually becoming sunny with a high near 82. Tonight, partly cloudy with a low around 64. Saturday, mostly sunny with a high near 85 degrees. Saturday night, mostly cloudy with a low around 68. And Sunday, we have a chance of showers with thunderstorms also possible. Mostly cloudy with a high near 83, and the chance of precipitation will be at 40%. 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
9: This is your weather forecast for today. Mostly cloudy, then gradually becoming sunny with a high near 82. Tonight, partly cloudy with a low around 64. Saturday, mostly sunny with a high near 85 degrees. Saturday night, mostly cloudy with a low around 68. And Sunday, we have a chance of showers with thunderstorms also possible. Mostly cloudy with a high near 83, and the chance of precipitation will be at 40%.
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0: If you look on YouTube, there are dozens of line dance tutorials for this one. I think for obvious reasons. 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
2: This is your weather forecast for today. Mostly cloudy, then gradually becoming sunny with a high near 82. Tonight, partly cloudy with a low around 64. Saturday, mostly sunny with a high near 85 degrees. Saturday night, mostly cloudy with a low around 68. And Sunday, we have a chance of showers with thunderstorms also possible. Mostly cloudy with a high near 83, and the chance of precipitation will be at 40%.

0: kind of dark and moody, but he's still got a number one song out of it. 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
9: 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I'm Dr. Wes Stafford of Compassion, confident that you will learn something as author, motivational speaker, and comedian Ken Davis shares a new weight loss technique.
10: And the doctor proclaimed, "Yup, you're fat." I'm done with this. I'm not going to do this anymore. See, there's advantages to getting my age, too, because you don't have to have this done anymore. No more stair steps, no more treadmills, nothing like that. I can tell you the exact fat content of my body. I use my own method. I'll share it with you. Doesn't cost a penny. I'll never spend another cent. Next time you take a shower, when you come out of the shower, don't get dressed. You stand in front of a mirror naked with a stopwatch, and you just go... When stuff stops moving, click that watch.
11: We live in a society obsessed with weight loss and fitness, mostly motivated by vanity. There's nothing wrong with trying to keep in shape. The Bible says that our bodies are temples of the Holy Spirit. Certainly we want to keep them in good repair. But our motivation should be to remain capable to do whatever God asks us to do. I have a very portly friend who says he's making his temple into a megachurch. I'm not sure that's what God had in mind. This is Ken Davis. Lighten up and live.
9: You've been listening to Lighten Up with Ken Davis. 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
13: This is your weather forecast for today. Mostly cloudy, then gradually becoming sunny with a high near 82. Tonight, partly cloudy with a low around 64. Saturday, mostly sunny with a high near 85 degrees.

0: Saturday night, mostly cloudy with a low around 68. And Sunday, we have a chance of showers with thunderstorms also possible. Mostly cloudy with a high near 83, and the chance of precipitation will be at 40%.
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0: blaming the country song is kind of like blaming the dog, isn't it? 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
1: In your calendar of events today, Elder Mark Metter will preach at Old Beach Bottom Missionary Baptist Church Sunday at 11. Walton Chapel Church of Christ will have a gospel meeting beginning Sunday and going through Friday night with Speaker Jared Jacobs. Brother Britt Little will preach at Sunrise Missionary Baptist Church Sunday at 11. Brother Phil Mayo will preach at Maple Grove No. 2 Missionary Baptist Church Sunday night at 6. The Happy Hearts will sing at Eula General Baptist Church Sunday night at 6. Brother Austin Smith will preach at Meadowville Missionary Baptist Church Sunday at 11. Brother Brian Flynn will preach at Days Crossroads Missionary Baptist Church Sunday night at 6. First Baptist Church invites you to Vacation Bible School Monday through Thursday from 9 until noon. This is for ages 4 through 12 years. Decoration at Maple Grove Cemetery will be Saturday and Sunday. Decoration at Scott Cemetery will be Sunday. The Macon County Senior Center is having a big yard sale today from 8 until 4. You're invited to a benefit fish fry for Leslie Simmons tonight at 5 at Meemaw's Grocery. Terry Jackhammer Driver Annual Scholarship Fund Truck and Tractor Pool, sponsored by the Lafette Fire Department, will be tomorrow night at 7 at the fairgrounds. Admission for ages 6 years and up is $10. Macon County Sports Hall of Fame Dinner and Induction Ceremony will be Saturday evening at 6 at the high school. Tickets are $20 a person and available at the door. If you're not able to make it to the ceremony, tune in to Country 102.1 FM for live coverage with Jeremy Wilson. The Budget Committee will meet Monday evening at 5 in the Administration Building Meeting Room. Art in Key Park will be every Tuesday in June from 4 until 6. All ages are welcome and to this free event for the community.
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Near 82. Tonight, partly cloudy with a low around 64. Saturday, mostly sunny with a high near 85 degrees. Saturday night, mostly cloudy with a low around 68. And Sunday, we have a chance of showers with thunderstorms also possible. Mostly cloudy with a high near 83, and the chance of precipitation will be at 40%.

This is your weather forecast for today. Mostly cloudy, then gradually becoming sunny with a high near 82. Tonight, partly cloudy with a low around 64. Saturday, mostly sunny with a high near 85 degrees. Saturday night, mostly cloudy with a low around 68. And Sunday, we have a chance of showers with thunderstorms also possible. Mostly cloudy with a high near 83, and the chance of precipitation will be at 40%.

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0: That's Hardy and Friends and MacArthur. I wonder if MacArthur ever had to take the Stroop test. There's a new analysis out regarding AI and how it can be pretty easily distracted. And they used a test. It's called the Stroop test. You probably have taken this test. It's a series of words. They're all the names of colors, but they're in different colored ink. Like the word red will be in blue ink. And then the next word might be the word blue in red ink. And you're supposed to focus on the color of the ink, not the name of the color that you're looking at. Everybody can pass this test. Usually people can blow through it without even giving it a second thought. People do fine with the Stroop test. AI does not. This new analysis showing that ChatGPT and Claude and Gemini all performed really poorly on the Stroop test because evidently it's easy to distract AI in its current iteration. So good, just leave it there. Let the flaw stay where it is because some of us are not too crazy about this whole thing.
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9: In your calendar of events today, Elder Mark Metter will preach at Old Beach Bottom Missionary Baptist Church Sunday at 11. Walton Chapel Church of Christ will have a gospel meeting beginning Sunday and going through Friday night with Speaker Jared Jacobs. Brother Britt Little will preach at Sunrise Missionary Baptist Church Sunday at 11. Brother Phil Mayo will preach at Maple Grove No. 2 Missionary Baptist Church Sunday night at 6. The Happy Hearts will sing at Eula General Baptist Church Sunday night at 6. Brother Austin Smith will preach at Meadowville Missionary Baptist Church Sunday at 11. Brother Brian Flynn will preach at Days Crossroads Missionary Baptist Church Sunday night at 6. First Baptist Church invites you to Vacation Bible School Monday through Thursday from 9 until noon. This is for ages 4 through 12 years. Decoration at Maple Grove Cemetery will be Saturday and Sunday. Decoration at Scott Cemetery will be Sunday. The Macon County Senior Center is having a big yard sale today from 8 until 4. You're invited to a benefit fish fry for Leslie Simmons tonight at 5 at Meemaw's Grocery. Terry Jackhammer Driver Annual Scholarship Fund Truck and Tractor Pool, sponsored by the Lafette Fire Department, will be tomorrow night at 7 at the fairgrounds. Admission for ages 6 years and up is $10. Macon County Sports Hall of Fame Dinner and Induction Ceremony will be Saturday evening at 6 at the high school. Tickets are $20 a person and available at the door. If you're not able to make it to the ceremony, tune in to Country 102.1 FM for live coverage with Jeremy Wilson. The Budget Committee will meet Monday evening at 5 in the Administration Building Meeting Room. Art in Key Park will be every Tuesday in June from 4 until 6. All ages are welcome and to this free event for the community.
10: This is your weather forecast for today. Mostly cloudy, then gradually becoming sunny with a high near 82. Tonight, partly cloudy with a low around 64. Saturday, mostly sunny with a high near 85 degrees. Saturday night, mostly cloudy with a low around 68. And Sunday, we have a chance of showers with thunderstorms also possible. Mostly cloudy with a high near 83, and the chance of precipitation will be at 40%.
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0: Like I didn't love him enough already. He's the musical spokesperson for the NHL during the Stanley Cup Finals. I love him. That's Jelly Roll.
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7: This is your weather forecast for today. Mostly cloudy, then gradually becoming sunny with a high near 82. Tonight, partly cloudy with a low around 64. Saturday, mostly sunny with a high near 85 degrees. Saturday night, mostly cloudy with a low around 68. And Sunday, we have a chance of showers with thunderstorms also possible. Mostly cloudy with a high near 83, and the chance of precipitation will be at 40%.
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0: It is that standard classic play on words that songwriters in Nashville are so good at. That's John Morgan.
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4: 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A great step in the right direction. A good day for agriculture.
5: In a 224 to 200 vote, the Farm Bill passed out of the U.S. House of Representatives on Thursday after years of debate and uncertainty around it. The last Farm Bill passed back in 2018 and expired in 2023. As Tennessee Farm Bureau President Eric Mayberry points out, a lot has changed in farming since 2018 and the needs are greater.
4: Farmers need the certainty going forward, need the provisions that a Farm Bill provides, the safety nets, everything involved. It's just critical for this time in agriculture, and we're so grateful for the House being able to come together.
5: Representative Scott Desjarlais of Tennessee's 4th Congressional District is a member of the House Agriculture Committee and has been pushing hard for passage of a new farm bill.
6: The input costs continue to be really high, and on row crops, we still got work to do. The cattle market looks great right now, but the only certainty in ag and farming is uncertainty, and so having a five-year farm bill at least gives you a template to work from.
5: Desjarlais says this new farm bill will help give farmers stability and help in the uncertain farm economy.
6: You know, we increases investment in rural America, which we needed, and improves risk management tools for our producers. We expanded farmers' access to credit by increasing loan limits and updating credit loan programs. Strengthened the rural broadband program, which is making great progress in terms of connectivity.
5: Next, the Farm Bill heads over to the Senate, where they'll make their own changes to it before voting on it and sending it back over to the House for final approval. And then lastly, it'll head to President Trump's desk for signing. It's unclear when the Senate might take it up. And while there's still a good ways to go before the new Farm Bill becomes law, this is a major win for farmers across the United States.
4: And now we see what the Senate can do. And we're anxious to wait for them to take it up.
5: For Tennessee Home and Farm Radio, I'm Thomas Capps.
7: 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Oh, wow, and check this out. 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And I'm not sure what this doohickey is. 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
1: Breaking news this hour from Town Hall. I'm Ken Lorman in Washington. The Trump economy continues to surprise analysts. Correspondent Mike Hempen reports on a better-than-expected jobs report.
2: The Labor Department says U.S. employers added 172,000 jobs in May as the economy remained resilient amid rising costs from the Iran war. Job growth last month was down slightly from a revised 179,000 in April. The unemployment rate stayed at 4.3%. Mike Hempen, Washington.
1: The Treasury Department's Financial Crimes Enforcement Network is urging banks to be alert to risk tied to serving people living in the U.S. illegally. The guidance issued today follows a May executive order from the president aimed at tightening immigration controls. While banks aren't required to collect citizenship data, they're told to watch for red flags like identity theft and payroll fraud. The Treasury Secretary says the move is meant to prevent illegal aliens from exploiting financial institutions. Federal regulators giving the head of the MARTA transit system in Atlanta 2 weeks to put together a report on security and spending after a woman is brutally stabbed to death.
3: The feds will now be stepping in and investigating two stabbing attacks in Atlanta that happened on the MARTA transit system in the same week. The Fulton County Sheriff's Office says a 66-year-old woman, Margaret Swan, was stabbed to death, a 25-year-old under arrest. Transportation Secretary Sean Duffy posting a picture of her on his X page, writing, "Margaret's family deserves accountability. No one should be forced to fear for their safety on public transit." Laura Winters, Atlanta.
1: After today's positive jobs report, stocks falling on Wall Street as big technology companies are losing ground weighed down by the broader market. More on these stories from townhall.com.
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1: The Kennedy Center is removing references to President Trump.
8: This move comes after a federal judge ruled that the Trump references were added illegally. A Thursday memo to staff from the Kennedy Center's Office of General Counsel says email signatures, letterhead, and other documents must reflect the name as the John F. Kennedy Center for the Performing Arts or Kennedy Center. The changes must be completed by June 12th.
1: Correspondent Andrew Stewart reports the judge has also blocked the Trump administration from closing the venue for major renovations planned for July. President Trump is announcing that water has begun refilling the recently renovated Lincoln Memorial reflecting pool. Video showing water accumulating in the center of the basin with workers and trucks working. The Trump administration says the pool has been painted American flag blue. News and analysis at townhall.com. Mortgage rates in the U.S. have fallen.
9: Mortgage buyer Freddie Mac says the average rate on a 30-year mortgage fell this week to 6.48%. This decline comes a week after the average rate hit its highest level in 9 months. Mortgage rates have been mostly trending higher as oil prices and expectations for higher inflation have increased due to the war with Iran. That's pushed up the long-term bond yields that lenders use as a guide to pricing home loans. While average long-term mortgage rates remain lower than they were at this time last year, their upward trend has weighed on home sales this year. I'm Alex Vega.
1: The Trump administration's push to expand oil and gas development in Alaska faces a new test today. That's when the latest lease sale is set for the Arctic National Wildlife Refuge. On Wall Street, the sell-off continues across the board red. The Dow Jones Industrial Average at last check down 419 points. More on these stories at townhall.com.
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11: This is your afternoon weather forecast. Mostly cloudy this afternoon, then gradually becoming sunny with a high near 82 degrees. Tonight, partly cloudy with a low around 64. Saturday, mostly sunny with a high near 85. Saturday night, mostly cloudy with a low around 68. And Sunday, we have a chance of showers with thunderstorms also possible. Mostly cloudy with a high near 83, and the chance of precipitation will be at 40%.
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16: Nashville residents are pushing Metro leaders for affordable housing and better pay. This comes after residents weighed in on Mayor Freddie O'Connell's proposed budget worth nearly $4 billion. That includes $69 million for the United Housing Strategy and $22 million for the Barnes Affordable Housing Trust Fund. Metro Council held public hearings Tuesday. Members of the Memphis City Council moving forward with plans to renovate a riverfront landmark. The Mud Island Amphitheater has been closed for years due to accessibility issues that city leaders say must be addressed before it can reopen. City officials have toured the facility to identify needed repairs. Online streamer Dalton Etherly, known as Chud the Builder, remains behind bars after a Clarksville judge refused to lower his $1 million bond. I'm Scott Kimbler.
15: Number one for news from across the state. 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
16: The Tennessee representative blames a staffer for a homophobic social media post.
20: Tennessee Republican Representative Andy Ogles is receiving backlash for his now-deleted post that declared homosexuality has no place in America. Local Memphis reports Republicans and Democrats both condemned Ogle's statement emphasizing that being gay does not make someone less American or unworthy of rights. Ogles issued a statement later in the day on X blaming a staffer for the post and calling it stupid, hurtful, and a complete distraction from his America First focus. I'm Thomas Cage.
16: A grand jury has indicted five people in the death of a Dyer County inmate in April. District Attorney Danny Goodman says the five have all been charged with first-degree murder in the death of 23-year-old Jaylian Kimball on April 16th. A lawsuit over the deadly 2021 Waverly flood heading to trial. Tennessean reports families are suing railroad giant CSX over claims that a clogged railroad culvert worsened the flooding. I'm Scott Kimbler, Tennessee Radio Network News.
0: 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They will be accepting these quotes until June the 26th. Just contact Cody Heap or Penny Meadows at 931-528-3361. And this is for sealed quotes for custodial supplies and seal quotes for office supplies, and this will be until June 26th. And also, LBJ&C Development Corporation Head Start Program is accepting seal quotes for the milk contract. You can get more information at LBJ&C Central Office there at 1150 Chocolate Drive in Cookeville. Also, the Head Start program is accepting sealed quotes for the food contract. This also until June 26th. 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And information can be picked up at LBJ&C Central Office at 1150 Chocolate Drive in Cookeville.
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11: This is your obituary report for the day. Memorial services for Gerald Wayne Boone, age 74, of the Clemensville community in Clay County, will be conducted Sunday afternoon at 3 p.m. from the chapel of Anderson & Son Funeral Home in Red Boiling Springs. Interment will be in the Mount Vernon Cemetery. Visitation will begin Sunday morning at 11 a.m. until his service at 3 p.m. Gerald Wayne Boone is survived by daughters Angela Hackett and husband Waylon, Natalie Boone, son Chris Boone, and wife Keisha. Funeral services for Chris Slate, age 58, of Lafayette, are scheduled to be conducted on Monday afternoon at 3 p.m. from the chapel of Anderson & Son Funeral Home in Red Boiling Springs. Interment will follow in the Whitley Cemetery. Visitation will begin Monday from 1 p.m. until service time at 3. Chris Slate is survived by son Justin Slate, daughters Amber Manning and husband David, Kale Slate, Kelsey Slate, mother Wanda Slate Armstrong and husband Bruce, and brother Kevin Slate and close friend Brenda Hay.
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11: This is your afternoon weather forecast. Mostly cloudy this afternoon, then gradually becoming sunny with a high near 82 degrees. Tonight, partly cloudy with a low around 64. Saturday, mostly sunny with a high near 85. Saturday night, mostly cloudy with a low around 68. And Sunday, we have a chance of showers with thunderstorms also possible. Mostly cloudy with a high near 83, and the chance of precipitation will be at 40%.

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10: This is your afternoon weather forecast. Mostly cloudy this afternoon, then gradually becoming sunny with a high near 82 degrees. Tonight, partly cloudy with a low around 64. Saturday, mostly sunny with a high near 85. Saturday night, mostly cloudy with a low around 68. And Sunday, we have a chance of showers with thunderstorms also possible. Mostly cloudy with a high near 83, and the chance of precipitation will be at 40%.

0: Yes, please do say so. I just wanted to mention the national hotline. If you do need somebody to talk to, it's 988. It's easy to remember. I love them for doing this song. That's Dan and Shay.
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2: This is your afternoon weather forecast. Mostly cloudy this afternoon, then gradually becoming sunny with a high near 82 degrees. Tonight, partly cloudy with a low around 64. Saturday, mostly sunny with a high near 85. Saturday night, mostly cloudy with a low around 68. And Sunday, we have a chance of showers with thunderstorms also possible. Mostly cloudy with a high near 83, and the chance of precipitation will be at 40%.
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2: In your calendar of events today, Elder Mark Metter will preach at Old Beach Bottom Missionary Baptist Church Sunday at 11. Walton Chapel Church of Christ will have a gospel meeting beginning Sunday and going through Friday night with Speaker Jared Jacobs. Brother Britt Little will preach at Sunrise Missionary Baptist Church Sunday at 11. Brother Phil Mayle will preach at Maple Grove No. 2 Missionary Baptist Church Sunday night at 6. The Happy Hearts will sing at Eulah General Baptist Church Sunday night at 6. Brother Austin Smith will preach at Meadowville Missionary Baptist Church Sunday at 11. Brother Brian Flynn will preach at Days Crossroads Missionary Baptist Church Sunday night at 6. First Baptist Church invites you to Vacation Bible School Monday through Thursday from 9 until noon. This is for ages 4 through 12 years. Decoration at Maple Grove Cemetery will be Saturday and Sunday. Decoration at Scott Cemetery will be Sunday. The Macon County Senior Center is having a big yard sale today from 8 until 4. You're invited to a benefit fish fry for Leslie Simmons tonight at 5 at Meemaw's Grocery. Terry Jackhammer Driver Annual Scholarship Fund Truck and Tractor Pool, sponsored by the Lafette Fire Department, will be tomorrow night at 7 at the fairgrounds. Admission for ages 6 years and up is $10. Macon County Sports Hall of Fame Dinner and Induction Ceremony will be Saturday evening at 6 at the high school. Tickets are $20 a person and available at the door. 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The Budget Committee will meet Monday evening at 5 in the Administration Building Meeting Room. Art and Key Park will be every Tuesday in June from 4 until 6. All ages are welcome and to this free event for the community.
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5: This is your afternoon weather forecast. Mostly cloudy this afternoon, then gradually becoming sunny with a high near 82 degrees. Tonight, partly cloudy with a low around 64. Saturday, mostly sunny with a high near 85. Saturday night, mostly cloudy with a low around 68. And Sunday, we have a chance of showers with thunderstorms also possible. Mostly cloudy with a high near 83, and the chance of precipitation will be at 40%.
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0: Dustin Lynch's new one, Easy to Love and Easy to Make the Entire Nation of Australia Mad. Ryan Reynolds and Hugh Jackman were on a promotional tour in Australia when they did a shoey, which is an Australian tradition. You take the sweaty, stinky shoes off your own feet, pour a beer in there, and then slam it out of your sweaty, stinky shoe. That's what a shoey is. They cheated. They were drinking out of specially designed custom things that looked like shoes, but they weren't shoes. They just flat out cheated. And according to the average Australian, they're not mad that Ryan Reynolds did that. It's like, he's an American. That's up to him, whatever he wants to do. They're mad that Hugh Jackman cheated on doing the shoey because he's Australian. Oh, you don't want to make them mad.
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10: In your calendar of events today, Elder Mark Metter will preach at Old Beach Bottom Missionary Baptist Church Sunday at 11. Walton Chapel Church of Christ will have a gospel meeting beginning Sunday and going through Friday night with Speaker Jared Jacobs. Brother Britt Little will preach at Sunrise Missionary Baptist Church Sunday at 11. Brother Phil Mayle will preach at Maple Grove No. 2 Missionary Baptist Church Sunday night at 6. The Happy Hearts will sing at Eula General Baptist Church Sunday night at 6. Brother Austin Smith will preach at Meadowville Missionary Baptist Church Sunday at 11. Brother Brian Flynn will preach at Days Crossroads Missionary Baptist Church Sunday night at 6. First Baptist Church invites you to Vacation Bible School Monday through Thursday from 9 until noon. This is for ages 4 through 12 years. Decoration at Maple Grove Cemetery will be Saturday and Sunday. Decoration at Scott Cemetery will be Sunday. The Macon County Senior Center is having a big yard sale today from 8 until 4. You're invited to a benefit fish fry for Leslie Simmons tonight at 5 at Meemaw's Grocery. Terry Jackhammer Driver Annual Scholarship Fund Truck and Tractor Pool, sponsored by the Lafette Fire Department, will be tomorrow night at 7 at the fairgrounds. Admission for ages 6 years and up is $10. Macon County Sports Hall of Fame Dinner and Induction Ceremony will be Saturday evening at 6 at the high school. Tickets are $20 a person and available at the door. If you're not able to make it to the ceremony, tune in to Country 102.1 FM for live coverage with Jeremy Wilson. The Budget Committee will meet Monday evening at 5 in the Administration Building Meeting Room. Art in Key Park will be every Tuesday in June from 4 until 6. All ages are welcome and to this free event for the community.
4: This is your afternoon weather forecast. Mostly cloudy this afternoon, then gradually becoming sunny with a high near 82 degrees. Tonight, partly cloudy with a low around 64. Saturday, mostly sunny with a high near 85. Saturday night, mostly cloudy with a low around 68. And Sunday, we have a chance of showers with thunderstorms also possible. Mostly cloudy with a high near 83, and the chance of precipitation will be at 40%.
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0: That is one of the number one songs that Bailey Zimmerman has had. Of course, he has to share that number one with Luke Combs. But, I mean, you know, that in itself is pretty cool. That's backup plan.
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9: This is your afternoon weather forecast. Mostly cloudy this afternoon, then gradually becoming sunny with a high near 82 degrees. Tonight, partly cloudy with a low around 64. Saturday, mostly sunny with a high near 85. Saturday night, mostly cloudy with a low around 68. And Sunday, we have a chance of showers with thunderstorms also possible. Mostly cloudy with a high near 83, and the chance of precipitation will be at 40%.
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11: This is your afternoon weather forecast. Mostly cloudy this afternoon, then gradually becoming sunny with a high near 82 degrees. Tonight, partly cloudy with a low around 64. Saturday, mostly sunny with a high near 85. Saturday night, mostly cloudy with a low around 68. And Sunday, we have a chance of showers with thunderstorms also possible. Mostly cloudy with a high near 83, and the chance of precipitation will be at 40%.
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1: Breaking news this hour from Town Hall. I'm Ken Lorman in Washington. The Trump economy keeps rolling on.

0: Hey, this is Dolly Parton, and you're listening to Country 102. 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
1: This is your afternoon weather forecast. Mostly cloudy this afternoon, then gradually becoming sunny with a high near 82 degrees. Tonight, partly cloudy with a low around 64. Saturday, mostly sunny with a high near 85. Saturday night, mostly cloudy with a low around 68. And Sunday, we have a chance of showers with thunderstorms also possible. Mostly cloudy with a high near 83, and the chance of precipitation will be at 40%.

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0: There's Jason Aldean with Don't Tell On Me, now at Lowe's. 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
8: This Weather Watch is brought to you by Mike's. This is your afternoon weather forecast. Mostly cloudy this afternoon, then gradually becoming sunny with a high near 82 degrees. Tonight, partly cloudy with a low around 64. Saturday, mostly sunny with a high near 85. Saturday night, mostly cloudy with a low around 68. And Sunday, we have a chance of showers with thunderstorms also possible, mostly cloudy with a high near 83, and the chance of precipitation will be at 40%.
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8: 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I'm Dr. Wes Stafford on behalf of Compassion, inviting you to consider carefully as author, comedian, and motivational speaker Ken Davis shares a challenge for all of us.
9: The lady woke her husband up one Sunday morning, said, "Come on, it's time to get ready for church." He groaned, "Do I have to?" "Yes, you do." There was more groaning. "I just want to sleep in one Sunday, please." "No, you can sleep tomorrow." "Why do I have to get up and go to church every Sunday?" The lady said, "Well, you're the pastor." "I've often told my pastor that I wouldn't last 2 weeks in that job. There'd be a deacon's meeting and I'd be out of there. I run a SCORE conference where I teach communication skills. Occasionally a pastor will ask how I can be so dynamic and interesting. The answer is simple. I deliver the same talk hundreds of times. Of course it gets good. Your pastor has to come up with a new message every Sunday. He isn't even finished saying amen before the next Sunday comes roaring at him like a freight train. So give your pastor a break. Every sermon cannot be better than the last one. But if you open your heart, the Spirit of God will reveal something in every sermon just for you. Call your pastor this week. Tell him how much you appreciate his commitment to bringing life-changing truth to your community. Tell him Ken Davis sent you. Often, all pastors hear is criticism. You be the one to help them lighten up and live.
8: 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For more information, you can visit us on the web at compassion.com. I'm Dr. Wes Stafford on behalf of Compassion International, encouraging you to lighten up.
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13: This is your afternoon weather forecast. Mostly cloudy this afternoon, then gradually becoming sunny with a high near 82 degrees. Tonight, partly cloudy with a low around 64. Saturday, mostly sunny with a high near 85. Saturday night, mostly cloudy with a low around 68. And Sunday, we have a chance of showers with thunderstorms also possible. Mostly cloudy with a high near 83, and the chance of precipitation will be at 40%.
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0: Think About Me, there's Morgan Wallen, who shared a short clip of a brand new unreleased song, which is making major buzz among fans. The snippet showcases his signature sound, emotional lyrics. There's no official title or release date yet, but whatever this song is, it's expected soon. Make sure you check it out on his social media right now. Specifically, I listened on his Instagram. Undoubtedly Morgan, man.
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2: In your calendar of events today, Elder Mark Metter will preach at Old Beach Bottom Missionary Baptist Church Sunday at 11. Walton Chapel Church of Christ will have a gospel meeting beginning Sunday and going through Friday night with Speaker Jared Jacobs. Brother Britt Little will preach at Sunrise Missionary Baptist Church Sunday at 11. Brother Phil Mayle will preach at Maple Grove No. 2 Missionary Baptist Church Sunday night at 6. The Happy Hearts will sing at Eula General Baptist Church Sunday night at 6. Brother Austin Smith will preach at Meadowville Missionary Baptist Church Sunday at 11. Brother Brian Flynn will preach at Days Crossroads Missionary Baptist Church Sunday night at 6. First Baptist Church invites you to Vacation Bible School Monday through Thursday from 9 until noon. This is for ages 4 through 12 years. Decoration at Maple Grove Cemetery will be Saturday and Sunday. Decoration at Scott Cemetery will be Sunday. The Macon County Senior Center is having a big yard sale today from 8 until 4. You're invited to a benefit fish fry for Leslie Simmons tonight at 5 at Meemaw's Grocery. Terry Jackhammer Driver Annual Scholarship Fund Truck and Tractor Pool, sponsored by the Lafette Fire Department, will be tomorrow night at 7 at the fairgrounds. Admission for ages 6 years and up is $10. Macon County Sports Hall of Fame Dinner and Induction Ceremony will be Saturday evening at 6 at the high school. Tickets are $20 a person and available at the door. If you're not able to make it to the ceremony, tune in to Country 102.1 FM for live coverage with Jeremy Wilson. The Budget Committee will meet Monday evening at 5 in the Administration Building Meeting Room. Art in Key Park will be every Tuesday in June from 4 until 6. All ages are welcome and to this free event for the community.
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6: This is your afternoon weather forecast. Mostly cloudy this afternoon, then gradually becoming sunny with a high near 82 degrees. Tonight, partly cloudy with a low around 64. Saturday, mostly sunny with a high near 85. Saturday night, mostly cloudy with a low around 68, and Sunday, we have a chance of showers with thunderstorms also possible, mostly cloudy with a high near 83, and the chance of precipitation will be at 40%.
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1: Breaking news this hour from Town Hall. I'm Ken Lorman in Washington. Six more states held primary elections this week, and the top Republican in Congress is concerned about many of the results. On the Salem News program this week on Capitol Hill with Tony Perkins, House Speaker Mike Johnson says the Democrats seem intent on nominating far-left radicals for the House and Senate.
2: The farther and farther left candidates are making their way through these primaries, and some of them are prevailing, heading down into runoffs. Really dangerous people with really dangerous ideologies. They're Marxists, and they want to turn America into that. So we have to defeat them. This is a battle of ideologies. We say it often, the widening chasm between the two parties, it's, you know, in terms of our philosophy, has never been as great as it is, and that's

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12: This is your afternoon weather forecast. Mostly cloudy this afternoon, then gradually becoming sunny with a high near 82 degrees. Tonight, partly cloudy with a low around 64. Saturday, mostly sunny with a high near 85. Saturday night, mostly cloudy with a low around 68. And Sunday, we have a chance of showers with thunderstorms also possible, mostly cloudy with a high near 83, and the chance of precipitation will be at 40%.
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0: So, Post Malone, I had some help. Riley Green credits two key TV appearances, including a fun personality-driven one with Blake Shelton, for landing his new role as a coach on The Voice. Producers loved his natural charisma and humor beyond just his music. He's excited about the opportunity with balancing it with touring and now his budding acting career as well.
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8: This is your afternoon weather forecast. Mostly cloudy this afternoon, then gradually becoming sunny with a high near 82 degrees. Tonight, partly cloudy with a low around 64. Saturday, mostly sunny with a high near 85. Saturday night, mostly cloudy with a low around 68. And Sunday, we have a chance of showers with thunderstorms also possible. Mostly cloudy with a high near 83, and the chance of precipitation will be at 40%.
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0: Brown and Woman. Well, hey, shout out Zach Top. Expanded his tour with a new slate of dates coming up this fall, culminating in hometown Bridgestone Arena show in Nashville. Openers include Lucas Nelson, Wyatt McCubbin, Marty Stewart on select nights. Tickets are moving fast. It's what many fans are calling a can't-miss traditional country run. So if you are a big Zach Top fan, jump online. 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
15: This is your afternoon weather forecast. Mostly cloudy this afternoon, then gradually becoming sunny with a high near 82 degrees. Tonight, partly cloudy with a low around 64. Saturday, mostly sunny with a high near 85. Saturday night, mostly cloudy with a low around 68. And Sunday, we have a chance of showers with thunderstorms also possible. Mostly cloudy with a high near 83, and the chance of precipitation will be at 40%.
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0: Heads up, if you're getting married anytime soon, fellas, do not smash cake into your wife's face. 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And if you don't listen, that is not setting the table for a positive marriage. I'm just saying.
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2: In your calendar of events today, Elder Mark Metter will preach at Old Beach Bottom Missionary Baptist Church Sunday at 11. Walton Chapel Church of Christ will have a gospel meeting beginning Sunday and going through Friday night with Speaker Jared Jacobs. Brother Britt Little will preach at Sunrise Missionary Baptist Church Sunday at 11. Brother Phil Mayo will preach at Maple Grove No. 2 Missionary Baptist Church Sunday night at 6. The Happy Hearts will sing at Eula General Baptist Church Sunday night at 6. Brother Austin Smith will preach at Meadowville Missionary Baptist Church Sunday at 11. Brother Brian Flynn will preach at Days Crossroads Missionary Baptist Church Sunday night at 6. First Baptist Church invites you to Vacation Bible School Monday through Thursday from 9 until noon. This is for ages 4 through 12 years. Decoration at Maple Grove Cemetery will be Saturday and Sunday. Decoration at Scott Cemetery will be Sunday. The Macon County Senior Center is having a big yard sale today from 8 until 4. You're invited to a benefit fish fry for Leslie Simmons tonight at 5 at Meemaw's Grocery. Terry Jackhammer Driver Annual Scholarship Fund Truck and Tractor Pool, sponsored by the Lafette Fire Department, will be tomorrow night at 7 at the fairgrounds. Admission for ages 6 years and up is $10. Macon County Sports Hall of Fame Dinner and Induction Ceremony will be Saturday evening at 6 at the high school. Tickets are $20 a person and available at the door. If you're not able to make it to the ceremony, tune in to Country 102.1 FM for live coverage with Jeremy Wilson. The Budget Committee will meet Monday evening at 5 in the Administration Building Meeting Room. Art in Key Park will be every Tuesday in June from 4 until 6. All ages are welcome and to this free event for the community.
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4: This is your afternoon weather forecast. Mostly cloudy this afternoon, then gradually becoming sunny with a high near 82 degrees. Tonight, partly cloudy with a low around 64. Saturday, mostly sunny with a high near 85. Saturday night, mostly cloudy with a low around 68. And Sunday, we have a chance of showers with thunderstorms also possible. Mostly cloudy with a high near 83, and the chance of precipitation will be at 40%.
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0: troops from southern Lebanon. It was his first comment on the agreement reached in Washington this week. I'm Charles de Ledesma.
1: U.S. employers added a surprising 172,000 jobs in May as the labor market continued to show resilience in the face of rising costs from the Iran war. A rough day on Wall Street with the Dow down by 695 points. The Nasdaq dropped 1,121 with the S&P 500 lower by 200. 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
1: The Kennedy Center is removing references to President Trump.
3: This move comes after a federal judge ruled that the Trump references were added illegally. A Thursday memo to staff from the Kennedy Center's Office of General Counsel says email signatures, letterhead, and other documents must reflect the name as the John F. Kennedy Center for the Performing Arts or Kennedy Center. The changes must be completed by June 12th.
1: That's correspondent Andrew Stewart reporting. Meanwhile, the judge has also blocked the Trump administration from closing the venue for major renovations planned for July. Television and movie actors have voted to ratify a 4-year contract with studios and streaming services. This comes after union leaders negotiated protections against synthetic actors created by artificial intelligence. News and analysis at townhall.com. From Washington, I'm Keith Peters. One of baseball's top stars is dealing with a significant injury and isn't expected back soon.
4: New York Yankees outfielder Aaron Judge will be sidelined indefinitely with a stress fracture of one of his ribs. The 3-time AL MVP was out of the lineup for a third straight game Thursday. The team later announced Judge was diagnosed with a stress fracture of the first rib on his right side and will need to rest and have limited activity. He'll be reevaluated after having additional imaging in about 4 to 6 weeks. The Yankees said Judge is expected to return at some point this season. I'm Geffen Coolball.
1: Jalen Brunson was the star of Game 1 of the NBA Finals, willing the New York Knicks to a series opening win. Victor Wembanyama, even while struggling from the field, put up big numbers for the San Antonio Spurs. More at townhall.com.
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7: This is your obituary report for the day. Memorial services for Gerald Wayne Boone, age 74, of the Clemensville community in Clay County, will be conducted Sunday afternoon at 3 p.m. from the chapel of Anderson & Son Funeral Home in Red Boiling Springs. Interment will be in the Mount Vernon Cemetery. Visitation will begin Sunday morning at 11 a.m. until his service at 3 p.m. Gerald Wayne Boone is survived by daughters Angela Hackett and husband Waylon, Natalie Boone, son Chris Boone, and wife Keisha. Funeral services for Chris Slate, age 58, of Lafayette, are scheduled to be conducted on Monday afternoon at 3 p.m. from the chapel of Anderson & Son Funeral Home in Red Boiling Springs. Interment will follow in the Whitley Cemetery. Visitation will begin Monday from 1 p.m. until service time at 3. Chris Slate is survived by son Justin Slate, daughters Amber Manning and husband David, Kale Slate, Kelsey Slate, mother Wanda Slate Armstrong and husband Bruce, and brother Kevin Slate and close friend Brenda Hay.
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7: This is your afternoon weather forecast. Mostly cloudy this afternoon, then gradually becoming sunny with a high near 82 degrees. Tonight, partly cloudy with a low around 64. Saturday, mostly sunny with a high near 85. Saturday night, mostly cloudy with a low around 68. And Sunday, we have a chance of showers with thunderstorms also possible. Mostly cloudy with a high near 83, and the chance of precipitation will be at 40%.

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14: In your calendar of events today, Elder Mark Metter will preach at Old Beach Bottom Missionary Baptist Church Sunday at 11. Walton Chapel Church of Christ will have a gospel meeting beginning Sunday and going through Friday night with Speaker Jared Jacobs. Brother Britt Little will preach at Sunrise Missionary Baptist Church Sunday at 11. Brother Phil Mayle will preach at Maple Grove No. 2 Missionary Baptist Church Sunday night at 6. The Happy Hearts will sing at Eula General Baptist Church Sunday night at 6. Brother Austin Smith will preach at Meadowville Missionary Baptist Church Sunday at 11. Brother Brian Flynn will preach at Days Crossroads Missionary Baptist Church Sunday night at 6. First Baptist Church invites you to Vacation Bible School Monday through Thursday from 9 until noon. This is for ages 4 through 12 years. Decoration at Maple Grove Cemetery will be Saturday and Sunday. Decoration at Scott Cemetery will be Sunday. The Macon County Senior Center is having a big yard sale today from 8 until 4. You're invited to a benefit fish fry for Leslie Simmons tonight at 5 at Meemaw's Grocery. Terry Jackhammer Driver Annual Scholarship Fund Truck and Tractor Pool, sponsored by the Lafette Fire Department, will be tomorrow night at 7 at the fairgrounds. Admission for ages 6 years and up is $10. Macon County Sports Hall of Fame dinner and induction ceremony will be Saturday evening at 6 at the high school. Tickets are $20 a person and available at the door. If you're not able to make it to the ceremony, tune in to Country 102.1 FM for live coverage with Jeremy Wilson. The budget committee will meet Monday evening at 5 in the administration building meeting room. Art and Key Park will be every Tuesday in June from 4 until 6. All ages are welcome and to this free event for the community.
15: This is your afternoon weather forecast. Mostly cloudy this afternoon, then gradually becoming sunny with a high near 82 degrees. Tonight, partly cloudy with a low around 64. Saturday, mostly sunny with a high near 85. Saturday night, mostly cloudy with a low around 68. And Sunday, we have a chance of showers with thunderstorms also possible, mostly cloudy with a high near 83, and the chance of precipitation will be at 40%.
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0: As you drunk, there's Riley Green. Riley Green, by the way, is crediting a couple of his recent TV appearances with landing on The Voice. Of course, he was on, as you know, the Yellowstone spinoff, Why Marshals. Did a great job in that. But also, he's made a few other appearances, too, and he credits those to helping him land his role as a coach on The Voice. Producers on The Voice loved his natural charisma, his humor beyond his music, and he's excited about the opportunity of balancing his appearances on TV with touring and acting.
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2: This is your afternoon weather forecast. Mostly cloudy this afternoon, then gradually becoming sunny with a high near 82 degrees. Tonight, partly cloudy with a low around 64. Saturday, mostly sunny with a high near 85. Saturday night, mostly cloudy with a low around 68. And Sunday, we have a chance of showers with thunderstorms also possible. Mostly cloudy with a high near 83, and the chance of precipitation will be at 40%.
6: Standing tall on the Highland Rim, serving northern Middle Tennessee and south central Kentucky 24 hours a day, every day. 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

0: 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According to psychologists, those words are, I see your point.
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14: 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Canner, low cutter, $101 to $124. 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
18: This is your afternoon weather forecast. Mostly cloudy this afternoon and gradually becoming sunny with a high near 82 degrees. Tonight, partly cloudy with a low around 64. Saturday, mostly sunny with a high near 85. Saturday night, mostly cloudy with a low around 68. And Sunday, we have a chance of showers with thunderstorms also possible. Mostly cloudy with a high near 83, and the chance of precipitation will be at 40%.
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0: Texas, there's Blake Shelton. Hey, if you're going on vacation, you may encounter wanderlove. It's a term used to describe falling in love while on vacation. According to one survey, 53% of travelers are hoping for a summer holiday romance because that's when a lot of people feel their most attractive. Interesting. Yeah, I don't know if I feel more attractive when I'm on vacation. I definitely feel that way after losing weight. Oh, by the way, shout out Lainey Wilson. She's got a new single with John Mayer on guitar, which is really cool. It's called Phone Keys Wallet. Look out for it.
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2: And join us now for the Browning Livestock Cattle Report. This report is brought to you each Monday, Wednesday, and Friday, courtesy of all those nice folks at Browning Livestock. 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Now, if you'd like any information on this, call Marty Dykes at 931-319-0740.
3: This is a livestock market report here in Lafayette, Tennessee for the third day of June 2026. 621 head of cattle in auction this week, and we had 25 loads on the video today. News of the New World screwworm is out, and it's here. It says had a case out of Texas yesterday, and the market was quite a bit cheaper. I'm going to say 10 to 20 cheaper on most of the classes in the auction, and the video cattle was probably a dime cheaper, would be my guess. On those, thanks to each and every buyer that bought at our video auction and our sale yesterday as well. We certainly appreciate your business, and those video buyers are sure buying them in uncertain time, and appreciate the buyers and sellers alike. Here's some examples of what we had yesterday. 124 steers weigh 8 1/4, 90% black, 350-250. 124 steers, 8 1/4 base, 80% black, 349.75. 61 steers, 835, 100% black, 348 1/4. 62 steers mixed in color, base 835, 349.75. 62 steers mixed in color, 825. Few plainer steers here, 340 1/4. 58 steers of black, 850 base at 344.75. 61 steers mixed in color, base 850, 342.50. 56 steers, base 910, black in color, 331. 54 steers black, 950 base, 322.50. 52 steers black, 990 base at 308.75. 56 steers black at 9 1/4 at 329. 57 steers, 80% black, base 900, 327.75. 57 steers, 100% black, base weight 900, or excuse me, 100% crosses here. These red Charley crosses here, everything across here, base weight 900, 326. 108 steers, 90% black, base 950 at 317. Another 108 steers, base 950, 90% black at 317 as well. At 60 heifers, 75% black at 775 at 321.50. And 60 heifers base weight, 875, 75% black as well at $3. So thanks to those customers that sold with us this week. We certainly appreciate your business. Here's an example of what we had in auction this week. Two feeder steers, average weight 235, 520. Five steers weigh 315, mixed in color 505. Two steers 485, mixed in color 445. 13 steers 532. Mixed in color, 431.20. Three steers, average weight, 578. Mixed in color, 393. Six steers, average weight, 623. Mixed in color, 376.11. Four steers, average weight, 626. Mixed in color, 415. Value added there, weaned in shots. 11 steers, average weight, 660. Mixed in color, 373.86. 17 steers, average weight 665, mixed in color 416, value added there, weaned in shots. eight steers, average weight 762, mixed in color at 364.68. We had 19 steers, average weight 815, mixed in color at 340, value added there, weaned and shots. Three steers, average weight 920, mixed in color at 305. Moving on down to the feeder heifers, we had six feeder heifers, average weight 293, mixed in color 509.23. Six feeder heifers, average weight 315, mixed in color 445.24. 12 feeder heifers, average weight 373, mixed in color 417.32. 4 feeder heifers, average weight 434, mixed in color 407.74. 6 feeder heifers, average weight 489, mixed in color 415. 29 feeder heifers, average weight 522, mixed in color at 361.81. 14 feeder heifers, average weight 633, mixed in color 332. 9 feeder heifers, average weight 667, mixed in color at 323. 6 feeder heifers, average weight 694, black in color, 349, value added there, weaned and shots. 4 heifers, average weight 710, mixed in color 332.52. 7 feeder heifers, average weight 752, mixed in color 310. 14 feeder heifers, average weight 905, pretty fleshy kind of heifers at 281. Moving on down to the feeder bulls. 9 feeder bulls, average weight 388, mixed in color 442.50. 17 feeder bulls, average weight 449, mixed in color 443.54. 10 feeder bulls, average weight 516, mixed in color 429. 8 feeder bulls, average weight 578, mixed in color 345. 6 feeder bulls, average weight 667, mixed in color 361.24. 10 feeder bulls, average weight 715, black in color 335. 2 feeder bulls, average weight 908, mixed in color at 290. 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
4: This is your afternoon weather forecast. Mostly cloudy this afternoon, then gradually becoming sunny with a high near 82 degrees. Tonight, partly cloudy with a low around 64. Saturday, mostly sunny with a high near 85. Saturday night, mostly cloudy with a low around 68. And Sunday, we have a chance of showers with thunderstorms also possible.

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9: In your calendar of events today, Elder Mark Metter will preach at Old Beach Bottom Missionary Baptist Church Sunday at 11. Walton Chapel Church of Christ will have a gospel meeting beginning Sunday and going through Friday night with Speaker Jared Jacobs. Brother Britt Little will preach at Sunrise Missionary Baptist Church Sunday at 11. Brother Phil Mayo will preach at Maple Grove No. 2 Missionary Baptist Church Sunday night at 6. The Happy Hearts will sing at Eula General Baptist Church Sunday night at 6. Brother Austin Smith will preach at Meadowville Missionary Baptist Church Sunday at 11. Brother Brian Flynn will preach at Days Crossroads Missionary Baptist Church Sunday night at 6. First Baptist Church invites you to Vacation Bible School Monday through Thursday from 9 until noon. This is for ages 4 through 12 years. Decoration at Maple Grove Cemetery will be Saturday and Sunday. Decoration at Scott Cemetery will be Sunday. The Macon County Senior Center is having a big yard sale today from 8 until 4. You're invited to a benefit fish fry for Leslie Simmons tonight at 5 at Meemaw's Grocery. Terry Jackhammer Driver Annual Scholarship Fund Truck and Tractor Pool, sponsored by the Lafette Fire Department, will be tomorrow night at 7 at the fairgrounds. Admission for ages 6 years and up is $10. Macon County Sports Hall of Fame Dinner and Induction Ceremony will be Saturday evening at 6 at the high school. Tickets are $20 a person and available at the door. If you're not able to make it to the ceremony, tune in to Country 102.1 FM for live coverage with Jeremy Wilson. The Budget Committee will meet Monday evening at 5 in the Administration Building Meeting Room. Art in Key Park will be every Tuesday in June from 4 until 6. All ages are welcome and to this free event for the community.
10: This is your afternoon weather forecast. Mostly cloudy this afternoon, then gradually becoming sunny with a high near 82 degrees. Tonight, partly cloudy with a low around 64. Saturday, mostly sunny with a high near 85. Saturday night, mostly cloudy with a low around 68. And Sunday, we have a chance of showers with thunderstorms also possible, mostly cloudy with a high near 83, and the chance of precipitation will be at 40%.
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0: Trevor Lay, there's Dustin Lynch. Zach Taub just expanded his tour with fall 2026 dates, culminating in a hometown show in Bridgestone Arena in Nashville. So if you're a big Zach Taub fan, make sure you jump online and see if you can get tickets to one of his shows, because this is a can't-miss opportunity for y'all.
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10: This is your afternoon weather forecast. Mostly cloudy this afternoon, then gradually becoming sunny with a high near 82 degrees. Tonight, partly cloudy with a low around 64. Saturday, mostly sunny with a high near 85. Saturday night, mostly cloudy with a low around 68. And Sunday, we have a chance of showers with thunderstorms also possible. Mostly cloudy with a high near 83, and the chance of precipitation will be at 40%.
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0: Rocky Mountain Low, that is Corey Kent and Coetzel. Well, Cole Hauser, Rip on Yellowstone, revealed that he usually gains about 25 pounds to play Rip, but the offseason, he struggled to maintain his weight while he was actually filming in the Texas extreme heat. The intense conditions, physical demands made it difficult to keep mass on, despite eating heavily. He's back in shape for upcoming projects, but it was a challenging shoot, it sounds like. Sweaty, I'm sure.
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18: This is your afternoon weather forecast. Mostly cloudy this afternoon, then gradually becoming sunny with a high near 82 degrees. Tonight, partly cloudy with a low around 64. Saturday, mostly sunny with a high near 85. Saturday night, mostly cloudy with a low around 68. And Sunday, we have a chance of showers with thunderstorms also possible. Mostly cloudy with a high near 83, and the chance of precipitation will be at 40%.
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0: Well, if you're a big FGL fan, you're going to be excited. Florida Georgia Line made their official return performing together at CMA Fest 2026 for the first time in years. They've even updated their social media. Their Instagram says the boys are back, and it's a video of them standing on top of the old red bar in Nashville. So if you want to go check that out, it's over on their social media now. And obviously, fans are going wild for their reunion performance. There's footage of that online as well. And they've been talking about playing shows together in 2027, so it looks like that's happening.
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3: My father's kind of like, you know when dads get married, they develop that, you know, he's kind of big boned, he was fat. He's fat, I'm not going to lie. He was a man of few words. You know, he'd give me that one word advice like, hey, come here. Don't. And a lot of people, when they find out my mother's Mexican, they start speaking Spanish to me. They go, oh, your mom's Mexican? Hablas español? Porque mi amigo quiere Taco Bell. I don't know why people do that, you know? I don't go up to some Irish guy and go, hey, your mom's Irish? Hey, let's river dance.
2: 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I'm Tim DeTellis, president of New Missions, wishing you a joyful day.
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11: This is your afternoon weather forecast. Mostly cloudy this afternoon, then gradually becoming sunny with a high near 82 degrees. Tonight, partly cloudy with a low around 64. Saturday, mostly sunny with a high near 85. Saturday night, mostly cloudy with a low around 68. And Sunday, we have a chance of showers with thunderstorms also possible. Mostly cloudy with a high near 83, and the chance of precipitation will be at 40%.
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0: Jeannie Pruitt from the Grand Ole Opry. I want to tell you folks hello in Macon County, and thanks for listening to Country 102.
1: This is your evening with the forecast. Today's high was near 82, while tonight partly cloudy with a low around 64 degrees. Saturday mostly sunny with a high near 85. Saturday night mostly cloudy with a low around 68. Sunday a chance of showers with thunderstorms also possible, mostly cloudy with a high near 83, and the chance of precipitation is at 40%. While Sunday night, a 50% chance of showers and thunderstorms, mostly cloudy with a low around 69.

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8: This is your evening with a forecast. Today's high was near 82, while tonight partly cloudy with a low around 64 degrees. Saturday mostly sunny with a high near 85. Saturday night mostly cloudy with a low around 68. Sunday, a chance of showers with thunderstorms also possible, mostly cloudy with a high near 83, and the chance of precipitation is at 40%, while Sunday night, a 50% chance of showers and thunderstorms, mostly cloudy with a low around 69.

0: Straight from the heart, that's Alexandra Kay. Well, Zach Top has expanded his tour. He's got a few new dates coming up this fall, culminating in a hometown show in Bridgestone Arena, which is going to be massive. Openers include Lucas Nelson, Wyatt McCubbin, Marty Stewart on select nights. 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
9: This is your evening with the forecast. Today's high was near 82, while tonight partly cloudy with a low around 64 degrees. Saturday mostly sunny with a high near 85. Saturday night mostly cloudy with a low around 68. Sunday a chance of showers with thunderstorms also possible, mostly cloudy with a high near 83 and the chance of precipitation is at 40%, while Sunday night a 50% chance of showers and thunderstorms, mostly cloudy with a low around 69.
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0: Sleepless in a Hotel Room. There is Luke Combs. Morgan Wallen just shared a new song, unreleased. Major buzz on, with fans right now. Snippet Showcase is kind of his signature sound, emotional lyrics. 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
7: 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Lighten Up is a moment to brighten your day and encourage your faith in Jesus. I'm Dr. Wes Stafford on behalf of Compassion, encouraging you to listen closely as my friend Ken Davis shares about seeing his wife's eyes for the first time.
8: You know how I met her? We were peeling potatoes together to make our way through college, and her glasses dropped into the potato vat. Now, she was beautiful, but I didn't know it because she wore glasses that were the ugliest glasses I've ever seen. Some of the older people remember this. Remember the glasses that looked like bird wings? I was always afraid, like in a stiff wind, her face would just fly away. Well, she wore those bird wing glasses, and she went to get some potatoes, and they fell in, and she looked up. And to this day, there is no woman on the face of the earth that has more beautiful eyes than my wife, Diane. And I gazed into those eyes, and I went, whoa, whoa. And I asked her out for a date, and she said yes, and I fell in love with her. And so I wanted to ask her to marry me, but I didn't want to ask her like thousands of other men had. No, I don't mean that 1,000 other men ask her.
9: I was afraid to trust God when it came to finding a wife. But I did trust Him, and He led me to a beautiful woman that I've been married to for many years. He done good. I wonder if she feels the same way. This is Ken Davis. Lighten up and live.
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4: This is your evening with the forecast. Today's high was near 82, while tonight partly cloudy with a low around 64 degrees. Saturday mostly sunny with a high near 85. Saturday night mostly cloudy with a low around 68. Sunday, a chance of showers with thunderstorms also possible, mostly cloudy with a high near 83, and the chance of precipitation is at 40%, while Sunday night, a 50% chance of showers and thunderstorms, mostly cloudy with a low around 69.
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0: From Uganda, that's right, we're adopting. And she is the cutest little girl that you ever seen. Well, I was wrapping my head around being a dad. A bigger wrench got thrown in the plans we thought we had. Now there's Willow and sweet Ada James. That's

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0: New music from John Morgan. It's called Kid Myself. Speaking of new music, Lainey Wilson released a catchy new single featuring John Mayer on guitar. It's called Phone, Keys, Wallet. Song's fun, definitely relatable. Should get big love on, of course, social media and everything else. And Taylor Swift has a new song out today, and it is a country song. You may be hearing it, hearing us play it from time to time as well, and it's from the Toy Story 5 soundtrack, which is pretty cool.
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2: In your calendar of events today, Elder Mark Metter will preach at Old Beach Bottom Missionary Baptist Church Sunday at 11. Walton Chapel Church of Christ will have a gospel meeting beginning Sunday and going through Friday night with Speaker Jared Jacobs. Brother Britt Little will preach at Sunrise Missionary Baptist Church Sunday at 11. Brother Phil Mayle will preach at Maple Grove No. 2 Missionary Baptist Church Sunday night at 6. The Happy Hearts will sing at Eula General Baptist Church Sunday night at 6. Brother Austin Smith will preach at Meadowville Missionary Baptist Church Sunday at 11. Brother Brian Flynn will preach at Days Crossroads Missionary Baptist Church Sunday night at 6. First Baptist Church invites you to Vacation Bible School Monday through Thursday from 9 until noon. This is for ages 4 through 12 years. Decoration at Maple Grove Cemetery will be Saturday and Sunday. Decoration at Scott Cemetery will be Sunday. The Macon County Senior Center is having a big yard sale today from 8 until 4. You're invited to a benefit fish fry for Leslie Simmons tonight at 5 at Meemaw's Grocery. 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Admission for ages 6 years and up is $10. 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The Budget Committee will meet Monday evening at 5 in the Administration Building Meeting Room. Art in Key Park will be every Tuesday in June from 4 until 6. All ages are welcome and to this free event for the community.
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12: 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Saturday mostly sunny with a high near 85. Saturday night mostly cloudy with a low around 68. Sunday, a chance of showers with thunderstorms also possible, mostly cloudy with a high near 83, and the chance of precipitation is at 40%, while Sunday night, a 50% chance of showers and thunderstorms, mostly cloudy with a low around 69.